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0: class of 2026, including John Marshall High School, one of my, well, I guess it's not really my alma mater because I never graduated from there, but shout out to my barristers, man. They actually had their graduation at the Greek Theater last Thursday, so that was lit, man. Go barristers. And shout out the entire class of 2026, man. Do you got some over there?
1: Man, shout out to Rancho out there in OC, man. Oh, congratulations.
0: Rancho Kook. Yeah. Rancho Kook, I doing it up, man. All right, check it out. This hour, we got tickets to see Kid Cudi. We're going to give those out around 6:35 right now. Let's vibe out. It's Monday. Sheesh.

0: feel bad for everybody in the Inglewood area right now, man. My thoughts and prayers to y'all with the World Cup games going on over there at SoFi Stadium. We got Iran and New Zealand playing right now. They're nice. The 12th minute. New Zealand is currently up 1-0. I ain't gonna lie, man. I'm all the way bodied in and tapped into the World Cup. Like, this weekend, I spent a lot of my time watching World Cup matches, which have been great.
1: Let's go out and play some soccer after
0: this. Let's do it.
1: Let's
0: I'm with it, man. You see me, I'm wearing, I found this USA jersey 2016.
1: Oh, yeah, he got the clean.

0: I also want to salute Japan fans, though. I'm not sure if you saw.
1: Oh, yes. Amazing.
0: That's dope, man. Like, Japan fans, after the game is over, they help the cleaning crew by cleaning up. They have, like, bags, and they go around different rows of the stadium and pick up trash. And the players and the whole training staff as well, they like, fold up all towels, and they get the trash, and they leave it in the middle of the locker room. So that's
1: they deserve hand claps for that.
0: They do.
1: For real. If only we all thought and did that.
0: I know, for
1: Imagine
0: real.
1: Imagine how clean California would be.
0: I think FIFA should, like, make an incentive for that. Like, they should give
1: That's
0: a country
1: great. That's great.
0: Some kind of award for that. You know what I'm saying? Like, the cleanliness award or something, man.
1: I like that.
0: You know?
1: I like
0: Why not?
1: That.
0: Show love where it's due. All right.

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0: All right, so the NBA Finals ended over the weekend, so we missed that Chipotle deal.
1: Oh, we did. Yeah, that was a great game, though.
0: It was a great game. You know, we always got your back, though, L.A., on any kind of free food that you could possibly get.
1: Yep, we're going to let you know.
0: So we got another opportunity for you, actually. Look, Chipotle is offering a buy one, get one entrees.
1: Man, Chipotle be on them deals.
0: For real. So they got burritos, they got bowls. Pretty much any entree if you wear an international jersey for the World Cup.
1: Ooh, good one.
0: This for the first time ever. And all you have to do is pull up to Chipotle wearing an international jersey. Like, I could go right now. Get a buy one, get one. Because I got this USA jersey on. You feel me? So, go in. And it's, it's after 3 p.m. though. So, after 3 p.m., buy
1: after
0: one, get
1: 3
0: one.
1: After 3 p.m.
0: Yeah.
1: It's already after 3 p.m.
0: So, you can go right now.
1: Hit them up.
0: Hit them up right now, man.

0: she checked in. You feeling that first win, huh?
1: Yeah, I'm feeling it.
0: All right, y'all looking good so far, Anna. You know what else you're looking good on?
1: What is it?
0: Winning these tickets to see Kid Cudi June 26th. You all caller 10. Y'all be in the house. Come on now. Have fun out there, Queen. All right, we got a Wildest Weekend headline coming up in the next 5 minutes. But right now, take it back to Drake's first number one, Rihanna and Drake. Let's go.
2: Hey, Rihanna featuring Drake.
0: Gave him his first number one. He owe her.

0: lot on the show. Everything from it's coming for your job to it's helping you find a date. We talked about on Bumble last week.
1: Yep.
0: And now, there's a woman that has said she's done dating humans completely.
1: Oh, God, this is weird. This is getting weird.
0: She's exclusively dating AI chatbots.
1: Oh, it's getting weird out here.
0: Check this out, man. This is actually tripping me out.
2: I have put myself off permanently when it comes to dating people. So I am just 100% interested in dating AI companions.
3: Richter's a 34-year-old woman who only dates AI chatbots, and it's part of a bigger trend. A recent study found that 16% of people who use AI have used it for romantic reasons.
1: What?
0: 16% of people.
1: 16. This is getting scary, bro.
0: This is getting super scary. Hey, she goes on to say, I don't have to worry about being abused or anything. I'm in good hands. Actually, you're in no hands because AI ain't got no hands.
1: Sweetheart.
0: Also, you know, when it comes time to do, AI right. not going to be able to help you out, man. You know what I'm saying? All right, we got tickets. We got tickets to a LA Sparks game coming up in the 7 o'clock hour. Stay tapped in. Let's go.
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0: soon. I'm ready for that one.
1: I want to hear the vibe. Is it going to be like a Love You Future? Or is he still? Because, you know, he was out here. He popped out in Hollywood and he was, you know.
0: Yeah.
1: He was bundled up. He was bundled up.
0: Yeah, a little. Was that Koza partying it up?
1: Yeah. Yeah.

different stadiums in North America that are hosting World Cup games are not allowed to go by the name that they have licensing with. For example, SoFi Stadium in Inglewood is not called

0: millions of dollars to be a sponsor of FIFA. So they do not get any free promo.
1: Wow.
0: They cut it out. So FIFA goes around and they blank out every stadium's name.
1: That's crazy. That's a lot of work.
0: And all their logos and anything around the stadium gets blocked out.
1: Wow.
0: And they go through some tight inspection, which people walk through. And if you are not a FIFA license, you don't have you don't pay tens of millions of dollars like Coca-Cola, then you are not going to see your name up there at all.
1: Wow.
0: And they don't play about it. But in Santa Clara, which is also hosting games where the 49ers play, Levi's Stadium, Levi's actually did something genius.
1: What'd they do?
0: So they blend, you know, they put the white cover over the Levi's logo, and it just says Stadium. Levi's used that logo, and they put it on their Instagram, the one with the white tarp covering it. Which is actually kind of marketing genius, because if you go on Levi's, you can tell the little outline of what it is. And they made it, you know, an awkward situation into like a viral marketing moment.
1: Wow.
0: And it's been getting reported because, you know, the covering of its logo has actually made it pretty funny that now they have it as their Instagram, like, default picture.
1: Trolling.
0: So instead of
1: who's
0: staying
1: running
0: quiet,
1: the Levi account?
0: Exactly. Whoever is needs a massive raise, because
1: yeah.
0: I'm even hearing that they're going to release shirts that are blanked out like how a logo. And
1: I
0: even like
1: it.
0: Jeans. So that's actually pretty logo. Like, that's actually pretty genius, if you ask me. Not pretty logo. That's pretty genius.
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0: That's right, man. All right, let's do this new Drake shebang.

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0: the New York Knicks won the NBA championship.
1: I'm happy for them.
0: Shout out to them.
1: Yeah.
0: You know, the LA could still win a title in basketball because the WNBA hasn't been decided, man. The LA Sparks could still take it. And they actually got a game this Wednesday at Crypto.com Arena against the Minnesota Lynx, all right? 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
1: Go ahead, Sparks.
0: But like I said, caller 10 right now is getting

0: New Phoenix flexing rubbers on Power 106 with B-Nice and DJ Charisma. Rudy from Boyle Heights, what's up, my boy? You a big basketball guy?
1: Yes, sir. Yes, sir.
0: You ever been to a WNBA game?
1: No, I haven't, sir.
0: You know, the LA Sparks is lit, bro. They got Kelsey Plum on the squad balling up.
1: Hell yeah, hell yeah. Let's make it happen.
0: I mean, the Lakers ain't doing nothing out here anyway, so you might as well go check out the Sparks. You are caller 10. You win a 4-pack of tickets this Wednesday, Crypto.com Arena.
1: Appreciate you, boss. Thank you, thank you. Power 106, let's go.
0: That's right, man. That's right. All right, YG is dropping his new album this week. He's actually doing something dope for the fans. We're going to tell you about that on Nice News in 5 minutes. But right now, let's take it back to one of his

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1: What?
2: 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I was like,
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5: All right, so today's nice news is a two-parter. Because it's Monday, so why not? You want the part one first or
1: Let's
5: part
1: go.
5: Two?
1: Let's go, part one.
5: Part one.
1: Go in order.
5: Part one. Coming up in the 8 o'clock hour, I got a family four-pack of tickets to kick off the summer at Six Flags Magic Mountain, the thrill capital of the world. So if you want to be there, stay locked in. Because 8 o'clock, I got those coming up with a Monday movie night. Part two. YG is releasing his new album, The Gentleman's Club, this Thursday night.
1: Let's clap it up for YG.
5: 9 p.m. Westside time, okay? 9 p.m. Westside time. And he's doing album playbacks across three cities.

0: City. All right, once again, Licorice Pizza Records. He's going to do a store signing. So if you buy the new album and vinyl, he'll sign it for you there. And they're going to be playing the whole album for you, too. So go tap in with the homie YG, man.
1: Yeah, it's going to be a good album. It is. Me and B-Nice already heard a little something.
0: We did. You know what I'm saying? It's definitely going to be vibes. You know, YG, when he drops, he brings what the city should feel.
1: Oh, that's our boy. Hometown hero right there.
0: Shout out Jizzle, man. Speaking of another hometown hero,

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Can't ever go wrong with some Compton Kenny. It is his birthday week, too. He turns 39 in 2 days. A whole self-made legend out here. Salute to him. Coming up this hour, I got a family four-pack of tickets to Six Flags Magic Mountain. But right now, let's take it back with some Dr. Dre. It's been

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1: Amen to that. I got tickets to Six Flags in the next 20 minutes. Right now, let's do this new Don Toliver E85. It's Be Nice on Power 106.

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0: 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I got a family four-pack of tickets to kick off your summer at Six Flags Magic Mountain. All you gotta do is guess what movie this is.
1: Some really messed up stuff happened, and there were a lot of fatalities.
2: Oh, really? You're putting your serious voice on, Jonah? Okay, tell me about these fatalities.

0: guys. This is Joel from Pico Rivera. I'm ready for that movie night.
1: Joel, if you guess correctly, you will win 4 tickets to Six Flags Magic Mountain. Here it is.
0: Okay.
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3: 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You're putting your serious voice on, Jonah? Okay, tell me about these fatalities.
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1: 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You won that 4 pack of tickets.
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0: Hey, yo, what up? This Tiger, and you chilling with B Nice. Talk to him nice.
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20 minutes, I got tickets to see Kid Cudi, but right now we gotta celebrate a real Gemini man. Happy birthday to the legend, the OG Ice Cube. He turns 57 today and he's accomplished so much, from of course one of the founding members of NWA to being inducted to the Rock and Roll Hall of Fame in 2016. Of course, he got his own star on the Hollywood Walk of Fame back in 2017, and he continues to make history out here.

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13: 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Talk to

talking about a conservative regular girl that still can be the thoroughest. 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It must be a Gemini moon, cause we about to go half. Mistakenly, nobody been in a bag, but how many bodies done been in her bag?

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0: 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All right.

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about a conservative regular girl that still can be the thorough as don't need your psychic to beat your zodiac sign. It must be a Gemini moon, cause we about to go half. Mistakenly, nobody been in a bag, but how many bodies done been in her bag?

Welcome to the church, volume 2. Exclusive 213. Got my nephew, Nate Dogg, in the house. Nate Dogg, holla at him. 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
2: 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In Vernon, we got a stall at the 710 northbound before Atlantic. The right lane's blocked, and traffic's backed up about 5 minutes. And Silver Lake, an on-ramp is closed at the 5 northbound on-ramp from Glendale. Also construction at the 5 southbound between Mission and the 10. Come in to Macy's Father's Day sale and let them take the guesswork out of gifting. 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
28: That make money move. That make money move.
29: All right, I'm Rosecrans Vic, filling in for Letty on Money Moves. And look, I got to tell you guys how Latinas are evolving.
30: We are?
29: Yeah, they're turning into something like our tios.
30: What?
29: Check this out. Yeah, do we all have that tio that bets the house on everything. He's so sure. On a partido, on a game, like, I know, or the horse races or whatever. They're going to put up, of course, they're going to gamble. They're going to put up a bunch of money, right?
30: Mm-hmm.
29: Sometimes they win, other times they lose everything and the house and the kids and everything. Whatever.
31: No matter what, it's everybody else's fault.
29: Exactly. Es porque, you know, whatever. But check this out. There's somebody. So Polymarket is a thing where you can like bet on outcomes, right? It's kind of like similar to like gambling, but it's like you're more just predicting outcomes like online on this app, right? So Polymarket, they always post when there's like big bets, when somebody puts a lot of money down on an outcome, and they're like, dude, I just want to report that this and that. People like to stay private, though. They don't like to put their full name out there, because if they win, then everybody's gonna know, damn, they won a bag.
30: Oh yeah,
29: you know what I'm saying? Mm-hmm. So Polymarket Sport, they tweeted out, Justin, Polymarket trader quote unquote Latina, that was the username, put $700K on the Knicks to win game 5.
30: Damn.
29: And win their championship, right? So, the payout was $2 million.
30: Damn.
29: And $2,026 and whatever. That's a big number. Over $2
30: million. No. Say it. $2
29: million. $2,026,972.22.
30: There
29: it
30: goes. I just had to say. Wow. See, there you go, Vic. You can do it.
29: So,
31: that's a lot of money.
29: Yeah, she won $2 million, but she put up $700K. That's enough to buy a house.
30: I know. I was thinking, I'm like, dang, she's stacked like that she was able to gamble that much already.
31: Yeah, for her to have 700,000, then that means
30: she's already rich.
31: If you have that to bet,
29: yeah,
31: you have way more than 700,000.
29: I mean, you would think. you know, but our tíos didn't always, but they still bet a lot. But yeah, this Latina won $2 million because the Knicks won.
31: Who is she?
29: Right? We have to find her. She? Somebody did go on vacation recently.
30: You're so dumb.
29: Was it Letty?
31: From Guanajuato?
29: From Guanajuato? We'll know if she comes back.
31: I know if she comes back.
29: There'll be signs.
31: New hair, new nails, new everything.
29: Right. New bag. Okay. All right. That was Money Moves. I'm Rose Kranzvick for Brown Bag Mornings on Power 106.

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5: 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Got a crash at Corona. Three right lanes are blocked on the 91 eastbound before Green River Road. Traffic coming to stop at Highway 241. Got debris in Yorba Linda, 91 eastbound for Weir Canyon Road. That's got the left lane blocked off. And also got debris in Irwindale. Someone dropped a ladder on the 210 eastbound for the 605. That's got two right lanes affected.
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1: 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I mean, phone line. We got you for the homie helpline.
3: Ivan needs our help.
4: Ivan.
3: Ivan hit us up and said, hey, Brownback, my name is Ivan, and I need the homie's help to help me out before this turns into a full-blown marital crisis.
5: Oh, my God.
3: He said, my wife and I are expecting our first baby, and we're having a boy. This should be one of the happiest times of our lives, but somehow we're in the middle of a heavyweight championship fight over one thing, his name. He said, I want my son to be named after me, not because I'm some celebrity or millionaire, but because he's my firstborn son. In my mind, that's a big deal. I've been dreaming about hearing Ivan Jr. since we found out we were having a boy. The problem? My wife absolutely hates the idea and is dead set on naming him Noah.
6: Noah
5: Jr.
6: No.
3: Now, here's where I think I'm getting played. We already agreed years ago that if we have a girl, she would pick the name.
6: Okay.
3: Cool. No problem. But now that we're having a boy, shouldn't I get some say in this?
6: What?
3: He said, every time I bring up Ivan Jr., she acts like I'm trying to name the baby Optimus Prime or something. Meanwhile, I've got family members already calling the baby Little Ivan and buying stuff with Jr. on it. At this point, negotiations have completely broken down. We are at an impasse. I've tried being sweet. I've tried making my case. I've even offered Noah as a middle name. Nothing is working. So, Brownbag, help me out. Do firstborn sons deserve to be named after their dads, or am I being stubborn and need to let my wife take the win?
5: You know what, dude? I have three boys. I didn't name my first son after me.
6: Right.
3: You didn't.
5: I didn't.
3: Why not?
5: If it was totally up to me, all of my sons would have been Ninja Turtle names.
6: Oh, my gosh.
5: Leonardo, Michelangelo, Raphael, Donatello. If it was up to me.
3: I don't know why your wife didn't let you do that, man.
5: I know.
3: Does that make you Master?
5: Because she would have had to name her name. She would have had, change her name to April O'Neil or something. I would have been Master Splinter on the house.
3: Master Splinter,
5: But... No, if it was completely up to me, I would have done my thing. But all my kids' names, it was a compromise.
3: I see.
5: With the exception of Crisito, the last one, that's the one we ended up naming after me. I don't know why, but ya salió.
3: And what was that? That wasn't your idea?
5: It wasn't totally my idea. I think it was just like, hey, you know what?
6: You ran out of names?
5: Yeah.
6: It's time.
5: Let's go, Junior. El Junior.
3: Yeah, no, I get you. Little Vic, obviously, is named after
5: clearly.
3: Me. Yeah.
6: No way.
5: What? Dude, what?
6: I would have never guessed.
3: But yeah, at first, I didn't want to name him that because I didn't want everybody to call him Junior. That
5: El, was Junior.
3: El Junior.
5: El Junior.
3: You know, I was like, dude, my family has 1,000 juniors. Like, I was just like, nah, I'm not going to do that. I didn't really want him to have a nickname.
5: But
3: like
5: you
3: that.
5: Have to put it in the birth certificate as Junior, right?
6: I don't know.
5: In order to get
6: work?
5: Called Junior.
3: He's not Junior,
5: right?
3: Technically. Yes. Yeah.
5: Yeah.
3: So he doesn't have the same middle name.
5: Yeah.
3: And that was cool with me. Like, I was like, nah, I don't really want him to have my middle name. I want him to still be his own person.
5: Yeah.
3: But I did want, him to have my name.
5: Yeah.
3: Little, now we call him Lil Vic, whatever. But yeah, I mean, I it was like, I was dead set on it. I was like, nah, this is going to be his name. It was either that or like Jeter, because I was like I was a big fan.
5: No way. Jeter, dog?
6: Yeah, like, I know. Thank God. Yeah.
3: I know. Yeah. If it was only up to us, our kids' names would be.
5: Yeah, dude. Rough. Well, these minds are cool. Donatello, Jeter.
6: Oh, my Jeter.
3: Exactly.
5: What are you going to do? When you have
6: kids. When I have kids? Actually, I wouldn't mind naming them, like, after Marcus, my boyfriend. I wouldn't mind, honestly. Oh. Or, like, my dad's name, Santiago.
3: Oh, that'd be cool.
5: That's cool. I like Santiago.
3: But would you want them to call him Junior?
6: I wouldn't call him Junior.
5: El Junior.
3: It's not up to you.
6: No, it would be, like, Marcusito.
3: Marcusito?
6: Santiaguito.
5: Marcusito?
3: Marcusito?
6: Yeah. What?
3: Little Marcusito.
6: And that's Marcus. That's Big Marcus. And that's
5: Marcusito.
3: That's Big Marcus.
5: It's because it's not Marcos. But yeah. Marcos is Marquitos.
6: Yeah,
3: Marquitos.
6: But it's Marcus.
3: Yeah.
6: So it'd be Marcusito.
5: Marcusito, that's horrible, dog.
3: Don't do it, Angie. Marcusito.
6: Okay. It's cute. I think it's cute.
5: I'll take this one. ¿Cómo se llama el hijo de Hércules?
6: Herculito.
5: ¡Eso!
6: ¡Ah!
5: That's a good one, huh?
3: That's a really good one.
5: Ahí viene el culote y el culito. Ahí viene el culote. Que se pase el culito también, por favor.
3: But I mean, I think the thing is, like, he's like, he feels like he's getting played if it's not his choice. It doesn't have to necessarily be Ivan Jr., but he's like, hey, you get the girl. You get to name her whatever you want. Name her Polly Pocket if you want.
5: If she already compromised on the fact that she was going to name the girl,
3: then so what does he have?
5: Nada. You know what he has?
3: What?
5: A kid that he has to raise and pay for.
3: Yeah,
6: exactly that.
3: And get none of the credit.
6: They never agreed to anything if they had a boy, only if they had a girl.
3: I know. That's where he messed up. He messed up in the contract, in the verbal contract.
5: The verbal agreement?
3: Yes, he forgot to leave out. Like, he just thought it was assumed. But he forgot to include that. If it's a girl, you name her whatever you want. If it's a boy, I name him. Yeah. He didn't specify that part. He screwed up. But I mean, I feel like he has that right, though.
5: Yeah.
6: He doesn't. She's carrying the baby for 9 months. She's
3: He carried it for like 30 years.
5: You know what's crazy? It is nuts. You know what's crazy is that if I'm not mistaken, I think I got to name my daughter.
3: Okay.
5: Yeah, I got to name her Maya. And then my girl was like, boom, I'll pick Maya Dream. So she picked Dream, I picked Maya.
3: Ah, okay.
5: That was kind of cool, right?
3: That is dope. Yeah. It's like a compromise.
5: It's a compromise, dog.
6: Yeah, but they didn't agree on the guy, on the boy.
5: It was either that, Maya, or Concrete Fool. So,
6: oh, thank God.
5: What? She was a solid little home ring. Solid little firme home girl right there.
3: Connie,
5: that's good.
3: Connie, but they're thinking it's like short for something else, and it's like your full name. No, it's Concrete.
5: Yeah. And, oh, what was her name? Constanza or something?
3: No, Concrete. Terrible. All right. That's crazy. But we want your guys' take on this. I want you guys to call us up and let us know. Does Ivan deserve to have his son named after him? Do dads deserve to have their sons named after their themselves? Or is he being stubborn and just let his wife win? Like, just, I mean, you know, wives win all the time.
6: Yes.
3: Sometimes, you know, it's just better that way. Happy wife, happy life.
6: She's,
3: you know,
6: carrying the baby for 9 months.
3: I don't want to hear that right now. It's true. I'm sorry, it's Father's Day week.
5: It's no longer Father's Day. It's Father's Day week.
3: I like that, Con. We're going to go to Selena in La Puente.
0: Good morning, Brown Bag.
3: Good morning, Selena.
0: Hi. So, it happened with me and my man. We got into a big argument because he wanted him named after him. My family had never been about naming the kids after the dad.
6: Yeah.
0: As it is, they already have the last name. True. So, I felt really bad because it was going to be, well, it is his only child and it's a boy. And his name is Frank, and I didn't want to do it. We fought about it. I feel like, you know, my son should have had his own name, his own identity, mm-hmm. like not named after him.
3: Mm-hmm.
0: But at the end of the day, I did compromise, and I did give him the first name, but I chose the middle name. And so because he knew that I didn't want him named after him, I call him by his middle name, and so does the majority of our family.
3: Oh,
0: on that his sucks. Side,
6: yeah.
0: They call him, on his side, they call him like Junior or Little Frank, but I'm like, his name is not Junior or Little Frank on the birth certificate. So why, you know, if you want Frank, then just call him Frank.
5: Oh, you're still trying to fight.
0: Nobody
5: calls
0: him that.
5: You're still trying to fight. You're still trying to fight.
0: No, but nobody calls him that. So what was the point is my thing. Like, he's already going to carry your last name like forever.
5: Who's nobody, though? That's his side of the family.
3: True.
0: Well.
3: So.
5: No. Espérate. See what I'm saying?
3: You wanted him to have his own identity, but now look. Now he has two identities. Now he goes by two names. So when he gets in trouble.
0: He's made.
3: Who was it? Frank or Samuel?
0: No, when he's in trouble, it's Frank Samuel.
6: Oh, it's the full name.
0: You gotta say the whole name.
5: Frank Samuel what?
0: Oh, I can't say the last name.
5: Frank Samuel! Jesus Christ! Frank Samuel, the trash! Frank Samuel, come here now! Jeez.
3: Watch your mouth, that, Frank Samuel.
5: It sounds like he invented something.
0: He probably will. Frank Samuel invents...
5: A new antenna.
3: Thanks, Selena. Okay. All right, we're going to go to Drew in Fontana on line three.
4: Hey, how y'all doing?
3: What's up, Blair? So tell us about, you know, we have Ivan. He's in a predicament. He wants to name his son Ivan Jr., little Ivan, and the wife is not having it. She wants to name him Noah. And so we're asking you guys if firstborn sons deserve to be named after their dads, or is this guy just being stubborn and he should let his wife win? What do you think, Drew?
4: All right, so I had my son. He's 11 months now.
6: Oh, okay.
4: And I thought the same thing. Like, you know, it's a boy. I'm the dad. I get to name him what I want.
3: Yep. Mm-hmm.
4: And we named my son. We ended up naming him after my dad. And my wife, she agreed to it at first.
3: Mm-hmm.
4: And then when it was almost time to deliver him, she changed her mind. She was, you know, she didn't want to do it no more. And I kind of just forced her to do it. And to this day, she still brings it up. She's trying to get better at it, like saying his name and everything. But she don't really like it.
5: Well, let me ask you, what's your dad's name?
6: Yeah.
4: My dad, his name is Gonzalo.
5: Hey.
3: Gonzalo.
5: Dang.
6: Gonzalo?
5: No wonder.
3: Oh, your girl is pissed.
5: Oh, my God. I'm pissed.
4: Hey, it's an old school Mexican name.
6: It is.
4: I'm old school Mexican.
5: I know. It's just crazy when you see, like, the baby mm-hmm. and like a little two-year-old walking, yeah. like, Gonzalo, Ben.
3: Gonzalo, that's a señor right there.
5: Like, who? And everybody's looking up. And everybody's looking up. And then llega el niño, like, Gonzalo, que venga para acá. Like,
4: yeah,
5: come I on. What? He looks like, Gonzalo sounds like a foreman at the construction worker. El señor Gonzalo, te va a ver. Te van a correr. Ahí viene el señor Gonzalo. Y luego entra un little chiquillo.
4: We call him Zoe.
5: Oh, you call him Zoe?
3: And everybody thinks he has like a normal, like Alonzo or Lorenzo. Yeah. No, this was Gonzalo.
5: Gonzalo. That fool got a first. He got a last name for a first name. Jake.
6: I know. What's the last name?
4: But what's that?
6: What's the last
5: Gonzalo Gonzalez.
3: Oh, your girl's pissed.
5: Yeah. Oh, my God. Yeah. The little homie GG right there.
3: She didn't even put his full name on Instagram.
5: This is what you do. If you're about to be a parent and you want to know if your kid's name is good, just sing it happy birthday.
3: True.
5: I swear, happy birthday to you. Happy birthday, dear Gonzalo. Ugh.
6: Stop it right there.
5: Gonzalo Naira.
3: Have I told you guys my dad's name?
5: What's your dad's name?
3: Okay, my dad's name is Sigifredo.
6: Oh, yeah, yeah, yeah.
5: Sigifredo?
3: Yeah. So imagine I would have named... But
5: what
3: I
5: is it,
3: been named
5: what is that in English? Siegfried? Like, yeah. Sigifredo.
3: Technically, I don't...
5: Siegfried and Roy, like the magicians? Yeah. Oh, my God. Dude, that's horrible.
3: I'm thankful to my pops. My pops is the best for not naming me Sigifredo Jr. Because imagine I'm up here.
5: Yeah, Victor.
3: Sigifredo.
5: También it doesn't...
6: Yeah, right? And what's your middle name?
3: Salvador.
5: Oh, my Victor Salvador.
6: Yo.
3: Right? Yeah. All right. Let's go to Adrian in Chicago on line one.
7: Yo.
3: Adrian.
5: What's happening?
3: So we're trying to help Ivan out. Ivan, he hit us up because he wants to name his kid Little Ivan Jr., something like that. But his girl's like, no, I want to name him Noah. I want to name him this. I don't want him to be Junior. Yep. None of that stuff. So we're asking people, do firstborn sons deserve to be named after their dads? Or is he just being stubborn and he's just let his wife take the dub?
7: I think you got to compromise because I'm in that situation right now. So my wife is Asian.
3: Uh-huh.
7: So, whatever the name that we pick, you got to, you know, got to sound good in their native tongue. So
5: we just
7: compromised with Shohei Murakami Brizuela.
5: What?
6: No, Adrian, you're joking, right?
5: Que pasa el Shohei? That kid, Noah.
3: Shohei Murakami.
5: Shohei.
6: Because of Ohtani?
7: Yeah, because Ohtani and then Murakami off the White Sox.
3: Murakami, oh, he's a really
5: dude,
3: good
5: you player. Better, you better, you you're better, kidding, you better. Dude. Pray that that Shohei never has any crazy stories or any allegations.
6: I know.
3: Don't bet on it. I'm just kidding.
5: I mean, a little Shohei.
6: A little Shohei.
3: So you have to make it. But I mean, how's like grandma? How's the mom's gonna say? You know, like in Spanish, like it's not really gonna flow.
6: It does, Shohei.
5: Well, Shohei is Sean in English.
3: Really?
5: No, I'm just kidding.
6: Don't believe this fool, little thing.
5: Shohei is Josué.
3: Murakami.
5: Do you know what Shohei means? Oh, did you even look it up?
7: I didn't even look it up. That's my dog, though.
3: Shohei Murakami.
6: And you're set with these names, and your girl, she's set with that too. She's cool.
7: She's all on board.
5: And you already know it's going to be a boy.
3: What?
7: I mean, I hope so. If not.
5: Oh, so, oh, so what about if it's a girl?
6: Yeah, what if, yeah.
8: Ling Ling.
7: Well, you know what they do back in China to them, so we'll do the same.
8: Pam.
3: All right.
5: Her name's going to be Pam. Pam, Tam, Ling Ling.
3: That was the homie helpline.
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5: 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Signaling and Corona has shut down three right lanes on the night. It went eastbound for Green River Road. Traffic stops at Weir Canyon Road. Crash in Diamond Bar 60 west for Grand Avenue, causing a backward towards Reservoir. And watch for a crash in West Covina, blocking lane 10 eastbound for Holt.
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18: What's 9 plus 10?
19: 21.
17: Look at this studious fool.
20: Well, perritas and perritos, researchers have said finally size and length does matter. And I believe it.
21: Really?
20: Because longer days can improve your mood. Researchers have found that increased exposure to daylight can boost serotonin levels, which are linked to improved mood and all well-being. Mm-hmm. That's pretty cool, dog. I mean, obviously, longer days means better, right? And I'm not gonna lie, I kind of felt this because I actually got to be in Sweden when I was shooting some music videos, and over there, and I went during the summer, right?
13: Uh-huh.
20: So throughout the day, we were having a great time and all that. But then, honestly, like at night, because we couldn't sleep, I could imagine like how people felt during the. During the winter, 20 hour nights, 4 hour days, bro. So Sweden has a big population and a big suicide situation because of the long days.
13: Yeah. So there's not a lot of sunlight
20: because of the long nights.
18: So it's dark.
20: So it's 20 hour
13: darkness.
20: 20 hours of darkness.
18: Okay.
13: 4 hours of sunlight.
20: And 4 hours of sunlight.
13: Dang.
18: That's like Alaska too, no?
20: No, Alaska, they go like 3 months without that.
13: I heard Alaska.
20: And so they have a big depression rate, dog.
13: It's nighttime all the time. Yeah, if the sun never comes up, because that's even an expression. Like that we say, we throw around all the time. Hey, the sun will rise again, or the sun will come up. Imagine it doesn't. Now you're like, well,
18: what?
13: Never mind. Well, I'm out then.
20: My mom used to say crazy things when I was like, my mom said, el sol se acaba para que se muere. And I was like, what?
18: I mean, she's not lying.
20: I was like, mom, relax, dude.
13: Yeah, but there's that experience. Like, there's light at the end of the tunnel. But what if there's no light?
18: Well, they still
13: get sunlight. What am I supposed to do? Stick my head in the tunnel?
20: What about if there's no tunnel?
13: You see?
20: Vamos a morir.
13: Yeah, no, I get it. Yeah, that would be, I would hate that. I mean, I love the sun. Nighttime is necessary, right? Because it's like, all right.
20: Very necessary, Vic.
13: Yeah, but, I mean, at the end of the day, I love the summertime. Bro, it's going, like, the sun's going down at, like, 9 p.m. at this point.
20: That's what I don't like.
18: You don't like it?
20: I do it, but I don't because I lose track of time. So I'm still doing I'm still doing things at 8:45, and I think it's, like, you know, I think it's, like, 5 p.m. in the afternoon. So I'm over there doing things that are going to take me 2 or 3 hours to finish.
13: Oh.
18: Oh, yeah. You can't do that.
20: When in reality, I only have like an hour left before I have to actually go to sleep so I can be here with you guys having a wonderful time in the mornings. You know what I'm saying?
18: Oh, yes.
13: Priorities. But it throws you off.
20: Everything longer is better, guys. Longer sleep, better outcome of energy during your day. Why are you looking at that? Why are you looking at me at that computer?
13: Computer?
18: It's Danny.
13: He has a name.
20: Oh, okay. Computer Danny. That studio is full. Hey guys, everything like I said, size does matter. Get more sleep, drink more water, get more sun, bigger smiles, guys. Right. It's your boy Concrete, studio is full. Let's go.

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0: despicable.
1: Good morning, Benitos. It is going down. It's your boy Concrete. We got Vic here. We got Angie. We got Greg C. Yeah. It's Brownback Mornings. What's goody? Woo! Ya levantense, huevones. Let's go. Dude, I'm feeling good, dog.
2: Me too. Greg is back?
3: Yeah.
1: Greg is back. How do you feel, Greg?
3: I was like on a 3-day bender. At one point, I was like, I think I'm going to check myself into church.
1: Man, you were out there.
2: You went there?
3: I went that hard into it.
2: Let's go.
1: You went that hard in Laughlin, though?
3: In Laughlin. Bro, you can get lit off of like 10 bucks out there.
1: Oh, man.
4: Really?
1: Double ARP vibes, huh? AARP vibes, just a bunch of old people out there.
3: Oh, 100%. There was like a lot of 401ks, and I was just like, yeah.
1: You were on vacation, just like Letty, dude. Like, just having a good time out there in Guanajuato.
3: Yeah. I was laying there in my bed, and I was like, I think I have a problem, guys. What? Get me out of here now.
2: How far away from the Bunny Ranch were you?
3: There's a Bunny Ranch out there?
2: Yeah, where Lamar Odom was.
4: Oh, you're right.
1: Whoa.
3: Whoa.
1: Whoa, when he was like, how? What the?
4: Documentary.
3: Yeah, I was in Vegas Friday.
2: Yeah.
3: So then Friday night, I didn't even sleep. So I got to Laughlin Saturday morning at 10 a.m. That's how crazy it was.
2: And you didn't sleep at all.
3: Yeah. I didn't sleep at all. Yeah, I'm going to go see No Doubt and everything, too. And I was like, I'm doubting my life. That's what I'm doing.
1: There you go. Oh, my God. Dude, well, speaking of crack, let's get into Don't You Know I'm Loco.
5: What's up? This is B-Real from Cypress Hill. Where are you from, ese? Don't you know I'm loco?
1: Perritos, there is a massive crack 745 miles long in California, and it reveals the planet's more fierce geological threat. It's the San Andreas Fault. Guys.
4: Okay, well, what?
1: The geological threat, guys.
4: Can you say it in English?
1: It's getting crazy. In English? What do you mean in English? Simple English. In Spanish, andamos mal. Va a haber terremoto, Angie. Va a haber un terremoto. Raising fears about one of the planet's most dangerous geological threats, scientists warn that this fault line has potential of triggering devastating earthquake known as the Big One. That's what she said. While experts say there is no exact prediction on the date, the risk remains very real. Dude, then why even tell me, dog?
2: Right?
1: If there's no date, why even put it in my head?
2: This may or may not happen, maybe.
1: Reports from ABC, CNN, Fox, everybody's like, oh, the big one's coming immediately.
3: The big one.
1: But yeah. Apparently there's like shaking. There's been a lot of earthquakes lately. Right?
4: Yeah.
1: And people are just telling you to be careful. And I'm going to give you 5 quick little tips on how to survive it, dog. How to survive the big one.
3: All right.
1: Drop, cover, and hold on.
3: To what?
1: If you have rhythm, pop, lock, and drop it. Stay away from windows and scante for sure. Don't run outside during the shaking. If you're driving, pull over immediately, perritos. And be prepared for aftershocks. Because those are just as dangerous as the actual earthquakes, guys. Has anybody been through an earthquake here?
4: Oh, yeah. Haven't we all?
3: Yeah, all have.
1: Like a big one?
2: Not the big one. I've been hearing about the big one my whole life, so it hasn't happened.
3: You remember the last big one?
4: Oh, damn.
1: Yeah, it was, guys. Me and Mona, huh, Mona?
2: Oh.
1: All scary, huh? All scary. Dude, I was literally, we lived at the San Fernando Park, dog, for like 5 days.
2: No way.
1: Yeah, we were camping out there with hundreds and hundreds of people, dog, eating Hot Pockets. This is in the year, in the late 1900s, Angie.
4: Well, I know, like in the 91.
1: 1994, the Northridge earthquake, 7.1.
3: I was still swimming. Yeah, and my daddy's.
1: He
3: wasn't born yet. Yeah, I wasn't born yet.
1: Are you serious, dude?
3: I was born in 1996. Oh, yeah.
1: Dude.
2: I was a toddler.
4: Yeah, I was.
1: You were a toddler?
2: Mm-hmm.
4: I was 3.
3: Oh my God!
4: I don't remember.
1: Mona, what the hell?
4: Yeah, you're showing your.
1: I remember exactly what I saw the night before. I was watching the Los Bukis movie with my dad.
2: Bro, you just keep aging yourself.
1: They had a movie. I'll tell you guys what happened later, but for now, let's get to Cheesemation with Aunt Jizzle.
3: Yep.
6: Zula, come here.
7: Now what's going on? Damn! Cheesemation with Angie.
4: Okay, you guys. Ray J, Mr. One Wish, was online being a cochino and got embarrassed. So this fool was actually on live stream, right? And he has a girl. She's touching him inappropriately, like rubbing him down there, right? Whoa. This is all on live stream.
3: A live stream?
4: Yes.
1: Live stream's getting out of control.
2: It is.
1: Some people don't need to be live streaming.
4: They don't, and Ray J doesn't, dude. So he's on live stream, the girl's rubbing him down there, and he asks her, like, how do I smell, baby? Listen.
8: You rubbing my shit real good. Damn, you got my butt smell all on your fingers now. What they smell like?
9: Baccarat and...
8: My butt smell like Baccarat and Louis Vuitton.
1: I like the cool.
8: I don't know if that smell good.
9: It's kind of like musty a little bit.
8: My butt musty? All right.
4: He got embarrassed.
2: All right. All right.
4: I don't think he was expecting that. Yeah, but also, fool, why are you doing that on live stream?
2: Oh, yeah.
3: At first, he got hyped because she said Baccarat and Louis Vuitton. Yeah. And that's expensive cologne.
1: Very expensive.
3: So, but then she's like, oh, it smells musty.
2: We got to stop giving
4: Ray J.
2: Yeah, we got to stop giving Ray J technology.
1: Yes.
2: Every time he gets new technology, he just...
1: Out of control. He's out of control, dog.
4: What's the new technology here?
2: Streaming. You saw what he did with a video camera.
1: Not everybody...
2: The handheld.
3: Wow, yeah.
2: With the handheld. He's like, this is a handheld. What can I do with this?
3: He also tried to get in the shower with Kaisen out at one point. Remember that?
4: Oh, he was like...
2: Yeah, see?
4: Hey, check on your friend, man.
3: Oh, yeah, it's your homie.
2: I haven't talked to him in a minute, man.
1: Rage is your boy, though?
3: That's his homie.
4: In his head.
2: We partied together one time.
3: Yeah.
4: Okay, explain it.
1: We took one picture at the studio.
4: Exactly.
2: No, we partied. We partied.
1: They took one picture at the studio, and then he put it, we linked up.
2: Up in San Francisco. It was a great time.
3: In San Francisco. What do you smell like?
2: I don't know. I didn't get that close.
4: Oh, sure. All right. That's it for Chismation. Brought to you guys by your Toyota dealers. I'm Angie from Brownback Mornings on Power 106.
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2: This is Rose Kranzwick filling in for Letty. And look, I got to tell you guys about Matt Damon and how he's making terrible music for a good cause.
3: What?
2: All right. Listen.
4: Wait, he's an actor, though.
2: I know. Listen to this.
9: Here we go. Buy yourself a bevy, a shirt, a song. $5 can change the world. You can't go wrong. Man, I am not good at this.
2: Yeesh.
4: Wait, that was rapping?
2: Yes, he was rapping.
4: Oh, that's not reality.
2: That was him rapping. Yeah, so you're right, Angie. A-list actor Matt Damon revealed he's linking up with producer Hit-Boy to try and rap as his alter ego, The Nomad. All right, for his new company, Get Blue. If you want to know what The Nomad is, all it is Damon backwards, all right? And it's his little alter ego that he's doing.
1: And, that's good.
2: Yeah, and why is he doing this? It's because he wants everybody to get blue, all right? I'll let Matt explain.
9: 2 billion people don't have access to clean water. 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Everybody, by just going about their everyday life, if they're interacting with a Get Blue product, they're making a donation to water.org. So
2: it's for a good cause, because 2.1 billion people still don't have access to clean and safe water. So he's like, if I make this brand, people buy the shirt, I'm just being silly. If you interact with it, you're still raising awareness. Right now, we're talking about it. You know what I'm saying?
1: Just do a fire movie, dog, and donate the proceeds.
4: That'd be way easier.
2: Or a movie about water.
1: Not everybody needs to be rapping.
2: Really? You weren't feeling this?
9: Here we go. 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You can't go wrong. Man, I am not good at this.
3: That's reality rap.
4: No, actually, you know what this reminds me of?
2: What?
4: The way you rapped on the song.
2: Wow. Oh, I'm just like Matt Damon. It was for a good cause. Yeah, it was for the show, you know?
4: Yeah.
2: Well, sure. All right. Well, that was Rap Sheet. I'm Rose Kranzwick, filling in for Letty. And, Angie, what we have coming up next?
4: Oh, and in Petty Police, we actually have an NBA player got trapped by his ex-girl in the pettiest way.
2: All right, and Greg, we got scrolling?
3: Yes, if you didn't get into college, you might have a shot at this university, and I'll tell you how next.
2: All right, all that and more, Brown Bag Mornings.
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11: 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Got a facility in Corona, three lanes closed on a 91 eastbound from Green River Road. Traffic stops at Weir Canyon Road. Got a vehicle fire put in Ontario. Riley in his block right now on the 15 north past Harupa, and got a crash in Carson, 110 south into the 405. That's open the 91.
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0: this is Angie covering for Letty. But you guys, we got to talk about Dwight Howard because this fool apparently got trapped in the pettiest way by his ex-wife. Now, if you guys don't know who Dwight Howard, he's an ex-NBA player.
1: Laker.
2: Yeah.
3: Laker champion.
0: There you go.
2: Great player.
0: Is he?
2: Mm-hmm.
0: Okay.
3: Superman. Yeah.
0: Well, apparently he was sharing that there's like some documents coming out right from court. And apparently he's claiming that he got trapped by his ex-wife because she tricked him into getting married. Lying about fertility.
3: Don't you hate that? When you get trapped.
2: Oh, and tricked and bamboozled.
3: Bamboozled.
0: But never you, Kyle.
1: Yeah, I was about to say, did you
0: never you.
3: No, I trapped her. I was like, o te casas conmigo o no sales de la casa.
2: Oh, yeah.
1: I thought you hit her
2: cornered.
3: Nah.
0: Okay, so trip out. Apparently, her name is Amber, right? AKA Amy Luciana. That's her stage name. But apparently, he's claiming that she knew that she couldn't get pregnant, but lied about being fertility or
1: pregnant.
2: Fertile?
0: Being fertile, sorry.
3: Fertile.
0: Or having kids. Yeah.
2: Mm. No disrespect to Dwight Howard, but he already has like 10 kids. Why would he be like, oh, wow, you can't give me another one? You can't give me my 11th child? Like, it's kind of crazy.
3: It's very expensive.
2: It is.
1: Does he really have 10 kids?
2: That's what I'm saying.
1: God, I didn't even know that.
2: Literally does.
1: Yeah.
0: Yeah, but no, he's claiming that, you know what, I got married with her because she lied saying that she was fertile, which apparently she's not. Oh. She knew about it, but now, like, Amber, his ex-wife, is saying, you know what, this is all BS. I never said anything like that. So she's denying all these claims.
2: She never said she was fertile?
0: But Brian is over here saying, you know what, yes, this is why I married you.
2: So he just wanted to have another kid
1: with
2: her, and he's mad. I mean, I don't really buy it, honestly.
0: Dude, they were not even married that long. 17 months.
2: Yeah, and he's that's like, you don't have two kids already, damn it.
3: That's nothing, dude. That 17 months is nothing.
0: Yeah. I know, that's what I'm saying.
1: It's like, a long time still.
0: 17
3: for
0: months.
3: You, Greg.
1: A long
3: for
1: time.
3: You, that's a long relationship.
2: 17 days is a long time for Greg.
1: That's a long time, still. That's a long time. Come on.
3: You can find, I mean, you're barely finding out who someone really is in 17 months.
2: Yeah.
1: What?
3: Yeah. Mm-hmm. You guys don't even know me yet. I haven't even opened up with you guys.
2: I haven't taken off my mask.
3: Wait till I get comfortable.
0: Oh, you're not? Not yet? Because you'd be moaning
3: just,
0: and all that
3: just
0: stuff.
3: Just wait. just.
2: All right.
0: That was it for Petty Police, you guys.
2: All right, Greg.
4: Scrolling with the homies.
1: Are any of you feeling left out that you didn't get to graduate college this year?
0: No.
3: Every year.
2: Yeah, every May.
0: You guys get June. FOMO for that?
1: I get FOMO. I'm like, I'm going to go back to school, get my education right.
3: I don't know about that.
1: And get a degree.
2: I don't get too much FOMO. I just remember. I'm like, damn, I didn't graduate, huh? That's
1: yeah.
2: crazy.
1: Wow. So I'm saying, too, I was like, damn, I should really get a degree.
3: For what?
1: Well, I'm going to get a degree in streaming now. That's what I'm going to do.
3: Let's go.
1: Kai Cenat has just had his streaming applications open to his Streamer University number 2. He had Streamer University number 1, where he had a lot of streamers go to a school, and they all streamed from different classrooms, and he taught them what to do and how to do it on streaming, supposedly, but I think it was just...
0: Yeah, what does he actually teach them?
1: I don't think he's
0: like,
1: just
0: what
1: teaching,
0: do you learn?
1: He's just supposed to learn how to actually stream Kai Cenat style, like how he gets famous and like all the numbers and stuff like that.
0: Okay.
1: But like, all the streamers are just messing around.
2: It kind of seems more like a humongous content house.
1: Yeah, that's what it basically was, yeah. But at a school.
2: Yeah, yeah. It's kind of with the school setting.
1: Yeah.
3: Because who's the last one that won?
1: Nobody wins. It's like
2: nobody won?
1: You graduate.
2: Oh, you just graduate from
1: so
2: there.
1: You graduate.
2: Say, I'm a graduate of here.
0: But what do they teach you? Like, do they teach you camera? Do they teach you lighting? Like,
1: supposedly, that's okay. What. There's like classrooms where they take the classes. There's even a PE class that they take as well,
0: what?
1: Where they're doing like all that type of stuff. But they're just messing around the whole time.
2: Yeah, everybody has a camera in their hand and like is recording and just being silly, goofing off.
1: But a lot of streamers will admit that the Streamer University did make them to the next level of streaming and got them very popular.
2: Oh yeah, because of the proximity and the interaction with other streamers. You're sharing audiences, and then you're associated with Kai Cenat, who's the biggest streamer. So of course,
1: exactly. So it was so big that Kai Cenat decided to bring it back for Streamer University 2. And he had in-person tryouts this past Sunday in LA.
3: Insanity.
0: Oh, out here.
1: That was I was out here. It was crazy chaos, but people were literally like lining up for days. People were just desperate to get in front of Kai Cenat to get into this university. So what you have to do is he'll sit you in a room and ask you why do you want to be in Streaming University 2? There's a girl by the name of Emily CC Streams. She's been streaming for 5 years straight every single day. Wow. And she told Kaisanat not this.
5: She's been live for 5 years, nonstop.
6: And I will press end. If I get in, I'll press the end.
5: If you step foot on campus, you will press the end.
6: Yes. I will press end if I get onto Streamer University too. I will press
5: five
6: end.
5: 5 years is insane.
2: What's the point of that?
1: She said 5 years of streaming, she'll stop it all just to get into Streamer University too. That's okay. Her application right there.
2: That doesn't make sense. The whole thing is to stream, so she wants to end it. Oh, look, I'll do this thing. I'll end it.
1: Yeah,
2: I'll
1: she's doing the opposite. Dark. But that's her application. That's how she wants to get into Streamer University, too. Because you have to apply to get in. Yeah. It's like every other college. You go to StreamerUniversity.com, you apply, you put your name.
3: That's like going to, like, you know, Northridge College and be like, hey, guys, let me in. I promise, let me in and I'll stop studying.
2: Yeah, that's what I'm exactly saying. What
3: I will not do my homework.
2: Yes.
3: In fact, I don't even want to show up.
2: Yeah. If you let me in.
3: Let me in.
1: If you had to apply for Kaisen on Streamer University 2, what would be your speech? What would be your application? Come on.
3: If I had to apply
1: If you had to apply right now.
3: Or like to power, or if I had to apply here, guys, I don't want to do radio. I don't want to be here right now. Let me in. I don't want to be on your airwaves. I don't want to talk to everybody in the nation and across the seas that listen to Brownback Mornings of Power 106. In fact, I don't want to wake up.
1: Whoa.
3: I'm tired right now. Let me in.
2: Great application. Wow. Yeah. Wow. Let him in.
1: Let him in right
2: let
1: now.
2: Let him in.
1: Right now. He's in. Right
2: yes.
1: Now.
2: Oh, my God. Honors. Yes. You got honors.
1: Hey, Mike, how would you apply?
2: If I'm in, if you let me into Streamers University, I will, what will I do? I'll ignore my family for the next year.
1: All right.
2: No? No? No?
3: Including, damn, including a girl?
2: Everybody.
3: Everybody.
2: Everybody. Yeah.
3: Damn.
6: Girl?
2: Yeah.
6: Damn, right. Jordan. Oh,
3: man.
6: Damn,
2: so don't let right. me in.
1: Oh, edgy. Right. Edgy, come on.
0: Okay, well, the point of streaming is to go viral, so I'm trying to go viral.
2: Oh, yeesh.
0: What? That's the point of streaming, right?
2: Do we have that?
1: Yeah, the, yeah,
0: that's the point of streaming.
3: Let me come back. Yeah. Let me hurry up, please, man. Angie's freaking losing it.
2: Get on Volati's yeah, now.
3: Dude, she cries every commercial break, dog. Angie cries every commercial break because Letty's not here, dog. Who is Angie defending today? Nobody, because Letty's not here. Oh, hurry up, Letty!
1: It's okay, Angie. It's okay. It's okay.
0: Okay, do yours.
2: Yeah, what's yours? Okay. Yeah, what's yours?
1: Kaisanat, I stream every week, twice a week. I feel like I'm actually pretty funny compared to a lot of these people that are in line at the Streamer University and applying online, and actually will have a good chance of being viral.
0: I don't think he's ever made us laugh.
2: I damn. Can't remember the right? last time.
3: Who, Greg?
0: Yeah, he said he's funny.
1: I am funny. The people think I'm funny.
0: Buddy. What? Sorry, buddy.
1: What?
2: Who are these
3: people? There was a survey, fool. Nah, there was a survey, fool. Let me tell you.
1: Well, good luck trying to get into Streamer University.
2: All right. Thanks, Greg. Let's get into the weather.
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7: With Concrete Storm.
3: But it is going down for the weather Tuesday, June 16th. First, we smash to the caliente city of Palm Springs. Sweaty Fundillo is what hot weather brings. 106 degrees. Whoa. It's going to be a powerful heat out there. And 81 degrees at night. That's still hot, brother.
0: Yeah.
3: Now we hit that one Vegas route to Hesperia. The city so far, you might as well go to Bulgaria. 94 degrees and 67 degrees at night. Now we pull up to the Perritos and Hawthorne, where fools keep it jumping like popcorn. Pop, pop, pop. 77 degrees and 62 degrees at night. Lastly, we cruise to the city of Santa Barbara off the 101 with the wind hitting your mascara. 78 degrees and 60 degrees at night. It's going to be pretty hot all week. Stay hydrated, Peritos. Drink your water. Eat some watermelon with tajin.
0: Ooh. Oh, that sounds bomb.
2: Had some yesterday.
3: Some jicama.
2: Ooh.
3: Some mango. Oh. And you went, You guys should have seen it.
2: I love Mango. Say Mango again, see what she does.
3: Mango. She was so excited. I love Mango, so excited, dude. Bring her a mango, por favor. Palm Springs, 106 and 81 degrees at night. Hesperia, 94 and 67. Hawthorne, 77 and 62 degrees at night. And Santa Barbara, 78 and 60 degrees at night. It's your boy Concrete from Brown Bag Mornings on Proud 106. Let's go! Yeah. Victor, what is going down in the homie helpline, perrito?
2: Carlos' friend's son stole money from him. And they want to come over again. Damn. All right? We're going to help Carlos next. Brown Bag Mornings.
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2: Carlos needs our help. Carlos hit us up and said, hey, brown bag, I'm Carlos, and I need some advice because I'm stuck in one of the most awkward situations I've ever been in. He said, last week I hosted the Mexico game at my house. We had friends over. Their kids, they were running around. Everybody was eating, drinking, yelling, having a good time. And at one point, I saw our friends of 8 years, their 14-year-old son, Joaquin, coming out of my bedroom. I asked him what he was doing in there, kind of laughing at him, not too concerned because we trusted him, and he said he was looking for a bathroom. Right. I just thought the kid was a little tonto. That's all. The next day, my wife realized $300 in cash was missing from her purse. Oh. We tore the house apart looking for it and couldn't find it anywhere. Then it hit me. The only person we saw coming out of our bedroom was little Joaquin.
3: He's not so little.
2: Right? Mm-hmm. The more we talked about it, the more convinced we became that he took the money. My wife is pissed, brown bag. I guess he wasn't so tonto after all. And she wants to tell the mom off and the whole family off, but our kids are friends. Mm. So here's where we need help. Right after Mexico won, and before we realized the money was missing, I was so excited because El Tri won, and I said, everyone has to come back next Thursday so they can win again. Now I'm supposed to have them over while we think this kid stole from us. I don't want to accuse this little mocoso without proof, but I also don't want someone I don't trust back in my house and feel like I need to watch them like a hawk or else stuff will go missing. Brown bag, do I tell my homie his son stole from me? And has anyone ever had to tell a friend or family member their kid was stealing? Let me know.
0: Damn.
2: It's tough.
3: $300?
2: That's a lot of money.
3: Fool, you really think, like, you saw him coming out of the bedroom, and you're going to really believe him that, oh, I was looking for the restroom?
0: Yeah, that happens.
3: Yeah. No, yeah, okay, that happens. I get it. You're, like, at a stranger's house.
0: Yeah.
3: But you open the door, and you're like, oh, this is not the restroom. You close it right away. You don't go in.
2: Well, sometimes there's, like, a master bedroom.
3: Yeah, but you don't go into that one. That's just out of respect.
0: It's a little kid. He doesn't
3: care. He's not little.
0: He doesn't care.
3: He's 14.
4: Oh,
3: ya está viejo. He knows.
4: Care. Es un ratero.
3: See, Carlos with me.
0: No, he doesn't care. He's a little kid. He's
3: not
0: in.
3: A little kid.
4: A little kid. That's
0: he's 14.
3: This fool already went through puberty. He knows the
2: it
3: right
2: depends.
3: And wrong.
2: There's variations. Like, my son is going to be 13. To me, I still look at him like a little kid.
0: Yeah.
2: You know what I'm saying?
4: Yes.
2: Like, next year, he's probably going to be a little taller, but I don't know. He's not, like, super, like, one of those, like.
4: At 13, did you know when something didn't belong to you?
2: For sure.
4: Okay.
2: Yeah.
3: Exactly.
4: $300?
2: No, I'm not saying that it's okay or he doesn't know any better. I'm saying that you can look at a kid and the guy, Carlos, he didn't think too much of it.
0: Yeah.
2: Like, he didn't want to, like, think right away, oh, he's doing bad. Like, you know what I'm saying? If you've seen an adult in your room, like, hey, homie, what the hell are you doing in my room?
0: Yeah.
2: If you think it's a little kid, you're just like, oh.
3: It's exactly. Not a little kid.
2: Like,
3: it's
2: you know.
3: Years old,
2: but
3: like
2: he
3: teenager.
2: Took that for granted because meanwhile, the little kid's like, hee. He probably smoked cigarettes in his off time, you know?
4: Well, it's because being a kleptomaniac doesn't have an age of beginnings.
2: True. It can start from, you know.
4: I was stealing hot Cheeto bags when I was like six or seven.
2: When you were
3: what?
4: I wanted to say six and seven at the same time, guys. Relax.
3: That's crazy.
2: So you were stealing hot Cheetos at six?
4: Uh-huh. And the first time I got caught was at El Saltarín right there in front of the church. El Saltarín in San Fernando. And I got caught.
2: Damn.
4: The store was about 200 square feet. That's probably why I got caught.
3: Oh, tiny.
2: I can see you.
4: Yeah. Yes.
2: Every angle I can see you.
4: Yes.
2: So all I'm saying is that he didn't think too much of it, but he took that for, like,
0: granted.
2: You know what I'm saying? Yeah. It's like, okay. But, yeah, no, this kid, like, stealing $300, he's going to steal again.
4: That's what I'm saying. $300 is not like, oh, I just stumbled upon this up in this room, in this bathroom.
2: No, he
4: you
2: went
4: were
2: in there
4: searching.
2: Looking.
4: And I was buscando.
0: You're not thinking that when you see a kid walk out of your room. You're not thinking, like, hey, like, this kid like is stealing something from
4: but
0: my
4: he's
0: room.
4: Not a kid, though.
3: He's not a kid. He's a freaking teenager.
0: Andrew, you walk into the wrong room all the time. You probably walk around.
3: Okay, I don't go inside people's houses and look at, oh, it's a bedroom. Let me go inside. Let me go into this person looking through her purse and get money. That's literally what this fool did.
0: You go to my house, you're not gonna know where the restroom's at, right?
3: Yeah, and I'm gonna open the door, close it. Oh, it's not the restroom. I'm not gonna be going inside and
4: how about you just ask?
0: It's a little kid. A little kid's not an ass.
3: He's not little.
0: Yes, he's 14. That is a child.
3: That's
0: a child.
3: That's a teen.
0: by 2 years old.
3: That's a teen.
0: You're not thinking about like
3: right and wrong.
2: It depends what kind of 14-year-old. That's what I'm saying. It's like, again,
4: what's your upbringing?
2: That's what I'm saying. If the kid is wearing a sali, what the hell were you doing in my room?
4: If you're wearing a sali, andas mal. Yeah. Andas en malos pasos. Like,
2: what the hell are you doing in my room? For real. Get the hell out of there.
4: Nah, if you're wearing a sali, if you're wearing a chapu's man on your shirt, exactly. Let me tell you, buddy, you're going down the wrong path.
2: That's what I'm saying. But if the kid is 14 wearing a Pokemon shirt, you're like, oh, he's lost.
0: Yeah.
2: You know what I'm saying?
4: Yeah. Like, pobrecito.
2: Yeah, exactly. Oh, a little tonto. You know?
4: Véngase para acá, mi tontito.
2: Yeah, that was my point.
4: Mijo, the party's out there.
2: Yeah.
4: La fiesta está allá.
2: You're lost. You're looking for the nachos. That's over there.
4: Like, that's what my mom used to be like, no se meta. When there's people at the house, don't be in the rooms. La fiesta está afuera.
2: True.
4: No. ¿Qué andan haciendo?
2: Because you don't want people in your house like that all up in
0: there. Yeah, but a little kid's looking for the restroom, he's like, that's fine.
2: What shirt is he
4: that's
2: wearing?
4: That's not a child.
2: We got to profile him.
0: It's anybody. If a kid, an adult, anybody's like, oh, I'm just looking for the restroom, you're going to be like, you're not thinking, you're okay, in my house.
3: Greg, so have you been to strangers' house and you're looking for the restroom? Should you go inside people's rooms?
0: Yes,
3: bedrooms. You go through their purses and get cash?
0: No, we're talking about the whole restroom situation here. I've walked into people's houses and I'm like, this is the bedroom. Is there a restroom in here? I'm going to use the restroom.
3: Why are you going to use that personal
2: restroom? No, I get it. Yeah. But I mean, I think the main thing is like now they have to tell the homie that his son is stealing.
3: They think they pretty much know,
2: but they don't know for sure because they don't have proof. They don't have a ring camera or nothing like that.
3: A big coincidence.
2: Exactly. Mm-hmm. And then now they're like, okay, damn, like they're supposed to come over. What are we going to do?
4: That is an awkward conversation.
3: It is.
2: Yeah.
0: Set him up.
4: Set him up again.
2: Oh, a sting operation?
4: Damn, Chris Henson styles?
2: What are you going to do with that?
4: Take a seat right there.
2: Take a seat.
4: Take a seat right there, buddy. Take a seat right there. You just put $100 on a string for it, just like.
3: You're dumb.
2: Oh, man.
0: That's how Carlos said?
2: But yeah, no, it's, like I said, it's such an awkward thing. I don't even know where I would start. Like, you know, I don't know. I feel like I either just straight out say it, like, your kid's a thief.
4: Well, you know what? I would tell my homie, has your child made any questionable purchases in the last 24 hours?
2: Does he have a new
4: sweatsuit? Did he just get a new Asali sweatsuit?
3: Oh, my God.
2: That's around the price that they cost, tops and bottoms, you know? So that's a suspicious number.
0: It's like, Vic, I come up to you. Hey, I think Little Vic stole $300 off of me.
2: Was it in Pokemon cards or was
0: it actual cash? 300. Mm. I know, and I saw him.
4: I wouldn't believe it from.
2: I wouldn't really believe it from Little Vic.
0: Wow.
2: I would say you're a liar, Greg.
0: He has a new Oculus.
2: Watch your damn mouth. Yeah, and then we would have to throw down or something. But like, but because it's very sensitive. It is. It's like, damn, you're telling me my son stole.
4: Is it klepto?
2: When the whole time it was Jose. You know what I'm saying?
0: Jose tried to gamble.
2: It was Jose down bad with the bookie.
4: No, Jose's like, Little Vic, go into that room. I left $300 in there.
2: So it was Little Vic technically.
0: Set him up.
2: All right. Well, we want your help. We want us. We want you guys to call us up and let us know what should Carlos do. Should he tell the homie his son stole from him? Mm-hmm. And has anyone ever had to have this conversation with a family member or a friend? Call us up 818-520-1059. More Brown Bag on the way.

0: Hey, check this out, homie.
1: If you need a homie or need some help,
2: we need your help.
1: We need a line. I mean phone line. We got you for the homie helpline.
3: Carlos needs our help.
4: Carlos,
3: homie's kid, little Joaquin. He stole $300 from Carlos' room. He said he was looking for the bathroom, supposedly. He's 14 years old. Oh, I don't know. My bad. I was looking for the bathroom. No, he was lying. Joaquin was walking out of there with $300.
4: Right? We're assuming.
3: Yeah, they don't know. They're on ring camera, but they know. At the same time, they know. The wife is pissed, wants to confront them, confront the whole family, all this stuff. And they're supposed to come over for the next Mexico game this week. And now he doesn't know what to do. He wants to tell his homie, or he wants to know how to tell his homie that his son stole from them. And he wanted to know your guys' stories, like how did you guys do it? So we're going to go to V in Anaheim on line 9. V.
5: What's up, V?
3: Nope. Okay, we're going to go to Andrew in Alhambra on line 6.
5: Andrew.
6: Hey, what's going on, guys?
3: What's up, Andrew? So how would you help Carlos here who got money stolen from him from his homie son?
7: CeeLo.
6: I would just confront him straight up, confront everybody, actually. And then, because that's what happened to us. We had money stolen from us, and we just showed them how big of a serious situation it was, because not only did we have money missing, but we had guns around the house, so it became a bigger issue.
5: That's scary, yeah.
3: Damn. And how did that go? Like, did the kid, like, he snuck into the room, no one was looking, or how did that work?
6: Yeah, it was one of those where he just went around the whole house. I mean, he was 8 years old, not like 14.
3: Oh, he was 8 years old. Like,
6: yeah, it was a little 8-year-old kid.
3: Bruh.
6: And he was just going around, and he somehow found most of our stashes, not all our stashes, but once we brought it to awareness to everybody, it was one of those where it's like, yeah, he really, it was a big deal. So once we told him and everything about the money and the guns and everything, he kind of fessed up, and they're like, hey, you know what, it was me, I'm sorry, I don't want to get in trouble. So I feel like he should just tell.

0: or what?
1: Heck no. Heck no. All right. Thanks, Andrew. All right, we're going to go to V in Anaheim on line 9. V.
2: Hi, Rhonda. Good morning.
1: What's up, V? We're trying to help Carlos. Carlos, homie's son, Joaquin, stole $300 from his room, and now he wants to know, how does he tell him? They're supposed to come over this week to watch the Mexico game, mm-hmm. but he doesn't know what to do, what to say. What do you say?
2: Okay, so I had that happen to me. It was actually my niece.
1: Your niece? Brother's
2: daughter. Yes.
1: Wow.
2: And so I realized that some money, she would come over a lot because obviously she's my brother's daughter.
1: Mm-hmm.
2: So I started noticing like little cash here and there. I have a side business, so I just only take cash. And so I was putting it away, saving it up, you know, for just anything. And slowly I started seeing it go missing, and I thought, oh, maybe I'm overspending and not realizing it, until finally $500 went down to $20, and I was just like, okay, I would remember a $400 purchase, you know? So then I couldn't put two and two together, because there's one close friend of mine that comes over a lot at the same time my niece does, so I didn't have actual proof, and it's an awkward conversation to have with the brothers, so I got a safe. And I got it. Before I could install it, I went to work. She came over for the weekend. I decided, I don't know, something told me, let me leave work early. Let's go have some dinner. And I left work early. I didn't tell her. And I literally flat out caught her trying to break into my safe with a knife.
3: Oh, wow.
1: Oh, oh my God.
4: How old is your niece?
2: She was 13.
4: Fight her.
1: 13.
4: Fire her immediately.
1: Wow.
3: What did she say when you caught her?
1: She was looking for the bathroom?
5: I slipped.
2: No, so the
4: I thought this was a microwave.
1: I was trying to break into the microwave.
2: I wanted a
1: hot pocket.
5: Well,
2: I opened the door. Mm-hmm. I opened the door, and she was just on my bed, literally with a knife, trying to pick at the, I'm guessing, where you put the key. I don't even know.
3: Yeah.
2: And then she tried to hide it under the blanket.
5: Oh, my God.
2: And this
5: God.
2: Is a pretty, like, hefty, heavy safe, you know?
3: Yeah.
2: And so I literally was just like, okay. And then I just walked out, and I called my brother, and I was just like, listen, I don't know how to say this, but I just caught her red-handed. I have a feeling, but now I know for sure. And then, yeah, it just...
4: You're lucky she didn't go into victim mode, you know?
5: Yeah, like you're crying.
2: Me voy a matar. She did call her mom and crying, saying to come pick her up because she was scared.
5: Oh, what?
1: Wasn't scared when she was stealing.
4: So, but, yeah, victim.
1: But it was a little easier for you because you actually caught her red-handed. Like, they didn't catch little Joaquin red-handed, unfortunately.
2: Yeah, so I guess my advice is, if you don't want to have that awkward conversation because you really don't have the proof, either get a safe and actually install it or lock the door where your room is.
3: Yeah.
1: Ah, okay.
5: Oh, you're right.
3: All these ones.
2: Yeah. They can't really say, why is your door locked? Well, it's my room. What do you mean, you know?
5: Yeah, true.
1: Got you. Okay, thanks, V. KPWR, HD1 FM, Los Angeles, Power 106. We're going to go to Robert in George in Compton on line 4. George!
6: Hey, good morning, Rob.
1: What up, George? So we're trying to help Carlos. Carlos, homie's son, stole from him $300 out of his room, mm-hmm. said he was looking for the bathroom, and now they're supposed to come over for the Mexico game. He wants to know what to do. Does he have that awkward conversation? How does he confront him? What would you tell him?
6: I feel like there should be some kind of setup, like you guys mentioned earlier.
1: Ooh, okay. Sting operation.
6: I would say slip in like at least $100 or $200 on the loan bottle. And see if he falls for it, you know, like, and if he does, you know, you can obviously confront his dad about it and him, you know, the kid too, you know, Joaquin. So that way it's not like a, oh, he said, she said type situation, you know?
3: Have you ever set up somebody like that?
6: Yeah, actually, you know, this was back in the day, you know, I was 14, 15 years old, and my cousin was probably like 2 years younger than me, and I would notice some of my PlayStation discs would go missing.
1: Oh.
6: Or either they would get swapped with a scratched up one.
1: Oh.
6: One day I decided to, you know, slip in some money, and he's the only one I told about it, so he obviously, I knew he took it, so I went ahead and confronted his parents about it.

0: himself about it.
1: Ooh. What'd he say?
0: And he still denied it, but you know what? I told him, I was like, you know, like, you have the whole disc with you. You have the whole plastic box. So I know he took it. I know he was in there. But I ended up getting my money back, so it's okay.
1: Oh, okay.
2: All right, so it was a setup. It was smart because you were like, oh, you only told him. So it was like, okay.
0: Yeah, he was the only one who knew about it, yep.
1: That's smart. Yep.
0: So I feel like Carlos should set him up. And, you know, that way it's not too much of an awkward situation.
2: Send Joaquin into the room. Leave the $300 on, like, the dresser.
3: And in then, quarters.
4: No. Leave a note. And
3: a ver cómo vas a ir with the 300.
0: Maybe even, you know, use some fake money there, you know?
1: Yeah, use the ones that they use in the bank with the ink.
2: Oh.
3: Okay.
2: That'd be tight,
4: dude. All right. Or leave a note that says, I know what you did, thief.
2: Oh, we meet again.
1: Yeah.
4: Oh, with the money.
2: All right. We're going to go to Angie in Azusa on line one. Angie.
5: Hey, it's like about time I get through.
2: What's up, Angie? Whoa, damn, okay. Damn. All right, we want to talk to you, too. Cool. We need help from Carlos, though, for Carlos. He has a homie. His homie's son is named Joaquin, and he stole $300 from him, and now they're supposed to come over for the Mexico game, and he wants to know how to deal with it. How does he have that conversation, and have you ever dealt with something like that?
5: I say he should first, like, enjoy the game, and then after the game is done, like, confront him and be straight up, because at the end of the day, everyone needs to take accountability. That might not have been the way, like, his homie raised his kid, but, like, that's still his kid at the end of the day. And, like, I confronted my own family because my cousin stole mil pesos from me in Mexico, and, like, mil pesos is a lot over there. And I was not playing about my money, and I knew it was him because I had taken my phone out, and I had the mil pesos in my pocket, and I saw when he, like, kind of laid down next to the couch.
1: Yeah.
5: So I'm like, it had to be you, and I was confronting him. He was like, no, it's not me. So then I went to go tell my uncle, and my uncle, like, gets mad. And, like, I don't care because his kids are known to be, like, agarralones.
1: Yeah.
2: They're pickpockets?
1: Yeah, like, are you having a party?
3: Nah, just sticky hands, just de mano largas, you know what I'm saying?
5: Yeah.
3: Raterillos.
5: Yeah, and, like, I don't know why he gets mad. Like, bro, you know it's your kid. And, like, he'll go weeks without talking to us, pero, like, cuando le conviene, like, ahora sí, like, quiere algo, and, like, he'll talk.
4: What's his name? Air him out.
3: Jeez.
5: Bro, Marcos and Marcos Jr.
3: Oh! En Tamaulipas.
5: No, we're from Guerrero. We're from a little region, Tierra Caliente, you know, Los Cochos.
3: Tierra Caliente? Oh, tienen las manos calientes también right there, dog.
2: Yeah, okay, so yeah. It's like your uncle gets mad when he knows his kids are thieves. How dare you call my thief kids?
5: Yeah, and it's not just Marcos Jr., it's like the whole family line.
1: Oh,
2: it's
1: wow.
2: All of them?
3: Oh, the whole family bloodline are thieves?
5: Yes, like so all his kids.
1: Oh, no,
3: all his kids.
2: Just that side of the tree, not you, though. You don't steal. You don't steal?
5: No, not me.
2: You never stole nothing?
4: She's a victim, okay?
5: No, if anything, if I find money, I'm like, oh, I'm not, like, I'd be testing my mom, too. Like, I was like, oh, my God, that's so
2: dangerous. Can't even trust my own mom.
5: Because
2: that's his sister. Oh, man. All right, thanks, Angie. That's crazy. So, apparently, there's a lot of thieves around. This is, like, a pretty common story.
1: Yeah. Enjoy the party and then ask, right?
2: Yeah. Enjoy the party. Nah, I'm not. Yeah. I don't think I could let him back in the crib.
3: Somebody stole my coquita from the fridge here, and I want to know.
1: Oh,
2: what?
3: Hamona. Hamona.
2: What?
3: Somebody stole my little mini coquita that I had left here last week, and it's gone, dog.
1: Bro, you leave something in that fridge, and it's gone in an hour. Come on now.
3: It's only us here, dog.
1: That's what I'm saying.
2: This early. Yeah.
3: But it's only us here. So who is it?
2: Yeah. I mean.
4: Well, somebody.
2: I was looking for the bathroom.
3: You were looking for the bathroom? In the fridge?
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0: 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I'm Rosecrans Vic. Angie's to the left of me.
1: Yeah, yeah.
0: Concrete is here.
2: To the left of you.
0: To the left of me. Of Angie. And Greg is here. Greg is back, you guys.
3: Yes.
0: To Greg is back. 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

0: Brownback Mornings Power 106. 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This is like Brown Bag Got Talent right here.
1: All right.
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2: Nice.
0: All right. What they're going to do is they're going to give us their best Tasmanian Devil impersonation.
1: Okay.
0: Our listeners are going to have to try to imitate that.
1: Sounds like Colin a sick one.
3: Damn, Colin.
4: All the time.
0: All right, so first contestant is Priscilla in Compton on line 8. Priscilla.
5: Hi, good morning, Brown Bag.
0: Good morning, Priscilla. Okay, so did you hear what you have to do, the Tasmanian Devil thing?
5: I did. Oh, my God, I'm embarrassed, but let's do it.
0: Are you ready?
5: Okay, let's do it.
0: Go.
1: Was that a pug?
3: Oh, she's
4: in the car, like, just doing this. It's crazy.
0: Oh, man.
4: That was pretty good.
0: What do you think?
4: That was a cute little Tasmanian Devil.
0: It was a little devil.
4: That was a little cute Tasmanian Devil.
0: Okay.
1: Give it about a 5.
0: We'll give it a 5?
1: Okay.
4: A 5?
0: That's what Greg said?
4: I'm going to give her an 8.
1: All right. All right.
4: Because she did the
3: whole thing. Well, she didn't really hear the other ones before we rate.
0: But we're going to forget by that time.
1: Yeah.
0: Okay, I give her like a 4.
1: All right. What's the next one?
0: Okay, all right. We're going to go to Kathy in Southgate on line 9. Kathy. Kathy.
1: Wake up, Kathy.
0: Yeah. You got to be the Tasmanian Devil. You got to come with more energy than that.
5: I'm at work.
0: You're at work?
1: Even better.
0: Oh, that's great.
3: All these are for 4 tickets.
0: Are you going to be able to do it?
5: I'm going to try.
1: Try okay.
0: We can barely hear you, so please put your phone next to you and give us your best Tasmanian Devil impersonation. Go.
5: Can I hear the sound one more time?
0: Yes.
1: Play.
0: Are you ready? All right, okay. Kathy, go. She just started laughing.
5: You can hear that.
1: All right.
0: No.
3: She tried.
0: All right, Kathy. Okay. We're going to go to Adrian in Menifee on line 10. Adrian.
6: Yo, good morning, Brown Bag.
0: Good morning, Adrian. Please save us, Adrian. Please save us. We need a really, really good Tasmanian Devil impersonation. We'll play it for you one more time right here. Can you do better than the last 2 callers?
6: Man, I pulled over for a reason.
3: Okay.
0: This is commitment right here.
4: Let's get it.
3: This is the energy I like.
0: All right, Adrian, give us your best Tasmanian Devil impersonation. Go.
3: Wow.
0: That was incredible.
4: That was good.
0: Incredible. You are going to Six Flags, Adrian! That was awesome. Hey, you win a 4-pack of tickets to kick off the summer at Six Flags Magic Mountain.
1: Do it one more time.
0: That's insane. You know that kid was popular at school.
1: Hey, that's how they talk in Menifee. that's a normal language for them.
0: Why you got this the set over there?
4: Damn. I got this the set.
0: All right, we have Cheesemation coming up, Angie.
3: Yeah, well, you guys, Apple just made cheating easier with their new update.
0: Oh,
3: it's
0: incredible.
3: Getting easier to cheat now.
0: All right, and I'm gonna tell you about Kid Cudi mourning the loss of his close friend and how he paid tribute next on Brown Bag Mornings Power 106.

0: What's up? This is B-Real from Cypress Hill. Where are you from, Messe? Don't you know I'm local?
1: Perritos, the Olympics are coming back to LA on 2028. And if you're like me, you want to go to the Olympics, but you're not an athlete, well, this is your time. You can actually volunteer, Perritos. You can actually go out there and pick up trash or
2: figure it out.
1: Work for free? It's volunteering. It's not working for free. It's volunteering.
3: They've been pounding me full. I'm good.
4: No, but you can always say, I made it to the Olympics.
1: You made it to the Olympics. True. You can go watch the, you know, soccer, or you can go watch archery.
3: They have soccer
1: archery.
3: In the Olympics?
1: Archery or swimming or what else do they do in the Olympics?
4: They used to shot put.
3: What is that?
1: Oh,
4: the high jump?
1: The high jump.
4: Javelin.
3: Yeah.
1: Trackers.
5: You guys want to go, but you don't know the sports?
4: 100-yard dash?
1: The 100-yard dash. There you go.
4: We would know if we went. So when we go, we'll know.
1: And if you want to be there without having to pay, you can volunteer. The applications go live July 14, 2026. That's exactly 2 years before the opening ceremony. And organizers are looking for about 60,000 volunteers.
3: Wow. Work for free.
1: Be one of those 60,000, Angie. The Olympics needs you. There are all kinds of roles available, but those volunteers could help welcome athletes.
3: Hello.
1: ¿Cómo estás?
3: How are you?
4: Hi, a greeter.
3: Hola, buenos dias.
1: A little greeter. Provide language translation.
3: Oh, I can do that. I've been doing that for my dad.
1: Let me see. How are you going to tell the Mexican team where to go?
3: Hola, mucho gusto. Pasen.
5: I'll say it in English.
1: Food, that sounds like you work at the Santee Alley, dog.
4: Yeah, hold on. Pasen, yeah.
1: Pasen.
4: Bonito y barato, bonito y barato.
3: Okay, you do it.
1: Provide language translations. Assist with medical services.
3: Oh, no. Ya valió.
4: Okay. All right.
1: Yeah, you could do that.
4: We need some roids.
1: Shout out to the people at ACC. Come and help out, Perritos. Let's go. most opportunities will be in Los Angeles, but volunteers are also needed in cities hosting Olympics events, including San Diego.
4: All right.
1: San Jose. New York.
4: Okay.
1: Nashville, Nash Vegas, I'm down.
4: That's dope.
1: St. Louis, Columbus, and Oklahoma. Yeah. There's no commitment involved. You can actually say, I want to do it, and then at the end of the day, no puedo ir porque no tengo carro. Volunteers must be at least 18 years and older and complete a minimum of 10 shifts, which each shift lasting about 8 hours.
3: Oh,
1: that's an 8 hour. So, that's an 8 hour gig,
4: so
1: right
4: when,
1: there.
4: So when you volunteer, you get tickets for the Olympics.
1: Yeah, well, you can.
3: You're gonna be there.
1: I puedo estar parado.
4: Okay, so you can pay. It's like washing dishes. You go to a restaurant, like you can't pay. You just wash dishes.
1: But
4: you do it in advance.
1: But you do it in advance. You have to do 10 shifts.
4: Oh.
3: Well, I don't know. So, this is saying you will get actual free tickets. I don't think so.
1: That's not what I said.
4: You're gonna get in the building.
3: That's what I was asking.
1: If you want to be in the building,
3: there you go.
1: If you want to be in the building and you don't have money to be in the building, you can volunteer to be in the building.
4: That's cool. Okay.
1: If you're not an athlete,
4: because that weekend,
1: or a coach, or a paramedic,
4: yeah,
1: or whatever else, but they need
3: a greeter.
1: To be a greeter.
3: Hola, buenos días.
1: Or be a first aid kit. All right?
4: Be a first aid kit? Hello, I'm a first aid kit.
1: Applications, like I said. Applications go live July 14th, and that's exactly 2 years for the 2028 Olympics.
4: All right.
1: So hurry up, Los Angeles, and go be a volunteer.
3: Okay.
4: I'm Neosporin.
3: Are you
1: Neosporin?
3: Are you going to volunteer? You're signing up?
1: No, yo voy a dar masajes. Vengan pa' acá. To the runners.
4: Inner thighs?
1: Ew, that's creepy.
3: Big is creepy like that.
1: Dude, that's crazy, though. That's crazy cheese, man. Angie, what's your cheese, man?
6: Dude, come here.
7: Now, what's going on? Cheesemation with Angie.
3: Okay, Apple. Apple's making it super, super easy for cheaters, you guys. Okay,
4: what?
3: So they have this new update, iOS 27. I don't know if you guys have updated your phones.
5: I think it's coming out soon, isn't it?
3: It's out already.
5: Oh, wow.
3: And apparently now you can actually hide your location without notifying anyone.
4: Wait, what?
3: So this is a little different because I know Greg had mentioned before you could do that, right? You don't have to notify anyone.
4: Oh, he's an OG cheater.
5: Yeah, you can.
3: Exactly.
5: You can hide your location without notifying the person, but that sounds like a whole group. So the people that have your location are like a group of people, right?
3: Mm-hmm. Yeah, just like a whole.
5: It's like a whole. Mm-hmm. Now, if I specifically want to hide it from you, Angie, I can hide it from you without you knowing.
3: Yeah.
4: Mm-hmm. I see.
5: Yeah, because if I were to hide it from Angie before, it would notify her through the text messages saying like, oh, great.
1: So what does it say? Like, what does it show?
4: Location
3: It says no location
5: found. No location not found. That's it. Yeah.
3: And it won't notify anyone that you're doing that for.
4: Oh. Yeah.
3: And what's crazy is, like, let's say, oh my God, I forgot to, like, turn it back on. Apple got you because it's only for 12 hours.
5: So it'll do it automatically.
3: It'll automatically, like,
1: it'll
3: reshare
1: it
3: for
1: you. You better get the hell out of that. You better leave her house before that thing turns on.
4: You got 12 hours.
1: You got 12 hours.
5: Yeah.
1: Honestly, more than enough.
5: It happens all the time.
4: What are we going to do with the other 11?
1: 11? Damn, that's a long time.
5: All
1: you
5: is a 5 minutes.
1: Cheating for a whole hour? Damn, Vic. Hey, just so you know, when he's out there and he's gone for an hour, ya sabes lo que anda haciendo el Vic.
3: You
1: I'm not a cheater.
4: No, I didn't know. I didn't know about any of these things.
3: Sure.
4: That's crazy. That's so crazy.
5: Did you just buy an iPad?
4: Did I buy an iPad to leave it at home?
5: Yeah.
4: No.
5: What?
4: Oh, you know that? No. Okay. Did I just buy an iPad to leave it under my seat in my car? No.
1: No.
4: Hell no.
5: The location's not on your iPad.
4: What the? No. Oh, what the hell are you talking about, man?
5: Okay.
4: I would never do any of those things.
3: So the iPad that you're talking about is like you change
5: same
3: the
5: thing. You can change your location to the iPad. And then just
3: see this little cheater.
5: You leave the iPad at home, and now it says that you're home. Like if you check the location. Yeah.
3: How many times have you done this, Greg?
4: Nah,
3: you,
4: trust issues.
1: You leave it at the church parking lot. I'm praying, babe. I'm praying for us.
5: I stand
3: actually,
5: business.
3: You know what?
1: The
3: my
1: ghetto.
3: My sister actually has my find my location right, and I remember when I wasn't answering my phone or anything like that. My mom got really worried, so my sister tracked me. She changed my whole iPhone, my iCloud password, everything like that, all to find me at church.
1: Yeah.
4: Wow. No way.
3: I was honestly at church. Wow. I was going to be a madrina. So I was doing a confession.
5: Oh, you're a confession.
1: Yes. Sister Angie over here.
4: These are my confessions.
5: Yeah, she's confessing.
1: Sister Angie, calmate, Whoopi Goldberg. Yeah, calm down.
3: Mom. My mom was all worried, and they did all this. Wow. They changed my
1: girl don't have my location, though. My girl just be like, te está viendo Dios.
4: Oh, that's a good one.
1: God Jesus, is watching. God is watching.
3: That's God killed.
4: Yeah. For some reason, I have Greg's location.
5: Yeah, Vic has my location.
3: Why?
1: Really?
4: I don't know why, but yeah. I just want to say, I've been meaning to ask you, what the hell were you doing in Hemet at 2 in the morning the other day?
5: Hey, don't worry about it. I stand on business.
1: You went to Hemet, dog?
3: Hey, what the
5: Greg
3: hell?
5: Greg, my location.
1: Are you okay?
5: Yeah, I just got back. That's what I was.
1: And then you went to Laughlin? For what's up with
3: why were you up this way?
1: What's up with these third world places you've been going to?
4: If I ever can't sleep, I just go and look to see where Greg is at.
5: Yeah.
4: You know, middle of the night.
1: Next thing, he's going to be in Barstow gambling.
5: I've been caught up before. Like, some girl caught me up. She was like, oh, I saw that you were in Santa Ana. I was like, so what? What are you going to do about it? Like, you have my location.
1: Damn. Calm down.
5: Pull up on me. That's why you have my location. Like, that's it.
1: What are you going to do about it? It's crazy. Word.
3: It is crazy.
1: Stop going to third world places, bro. Please.
4: I know.
1: We need you here, bro.
4: Crazy part is he's never in the same spot at 2 in the morning.
5: No,
4: it's always a different city. Yeah.
3: You've been stalking him, huh?
4: Yeah.
1: At 2 in the morning? Man. You work. We got to be here at 5.
4: I know.
1: What are you doing at 2 in the morning?
5: I'm here. Don't worry about it. I can't hear.
1: Out of control.
3: All right, that's it for Chismation, brought to you guys by your Toyota dealers. I'm Angie from Brown Bag Mornings on Power 106.
8: If it's hip hop, you know, let these on.
9: There I go. Rap sheet.
8: Let these set go.
4: All right, you guys, I'm Rosecrans Vic, filling in for Letty, and I got to tell you guys about a sadder story. You know, as we know, Oliver Tree, he's an artist. He recently passed away, and Kid Cudi, you know, who we all know and love, paid tribute to his friend. They're apparently pretty close, and he went on his Instagram, and he was talking about, you know, just like their good times. He posted a video of them just laughing, jumping up and down. Listen to this. So I wasn't too familiar with his music before that.
3: I wasn't either. Like, I saw his name everywhere, but I was not familiar with
4: him. Yeah, apparently. So he's like 32-year-old artist from like the Bay Area, Santa Cruz, San Francisco kind of area. He made that kind of alternative style music.
5: He has a lot of hits.
4: Yeah, and Kid Cudi and him were good friends. It was really sad what he said in the caption. He said, like, I'm going to miss you, bro. We were just talking about doing my podcast, but when I see you again, we'll finally do our interview, my brother. Rest peacefully, my friend.
5: That's so sad.
1: Yeah, it's awful, man. Yeah, my kids were devastated. Super devastated.
3: Oh, they're familiar with Oliver Tree.
1: They're big fans of Oliver Tree. They're big fans of his music. Life goes on and on and on. It was a big TikTok record.
4: Yeah.
1: And my kids just love those records, man. And they were devastated. Just like kids, they were devastated for 45 minutes.
3: Oh, my God.
1: complete devastation. And then after that, we're like, hey, where the Hot Cheetos at?
4: Roblox.
3: Oh, my God.
4: That sucks. But, yeah, so apparently he passed away in Brazil. Two helicopters collided, and then it killed him and five others. So it was super sad. Yeah. But, you know, Kid Cudi, he's always does a good job of, like, you know, kind of, like, remembering his friends and stuff like that. He's really in tune with his emotions. So I was like, that's cool to see him remembering his friend.
5: Yeah.
4: You know what I'm saying? Mm-hmm. So, all right, that was Rap Sheet. I'm Rosecrans Vic, filling in for Letty, and we'll be back with more Brown Bag after this.
5: Yes.

0: Brownback Mornings, Power 106. I always feel like I sound like Slim from 112 in my head.
1: You don't at all.
0: I feel like I do.
1: You sound like Dracula.
0: Why do I do about you?
2: Slim right now, maybe, not Slim back in the day. Slim, let me tell you, thin? Slim's nowhere near Slim no more. Oh. He's Slim thick.
0: All right, good observation, Studios Food. What's coming up in Studios Food?
2: Well, did you guys ever wonder why the chicken crossed the road and didn't fly over it? I'll tell you why after this.
1: Okay. Oh,
0: all right. And I'm going to tell you in sports about a 40-year-old World Cup goalie who gained 1 million followers in 90 minutes.
1: Damn.
0: All right, I'm going to tell you all about that next. Brown Bag Mornings.
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0: covering for Letty, who is out on vacation right now.
1: What?
0: Yes, she's probably spending hella money out there in Mexico.
1: Guanajuato.
0: Yep. But I got to talk to you guys about these new websites. They're called dopamine websites.
2: What?
0: And they're about to save everybody some money, all right?
3: Okay.
0: What these websites are doing, they're rolling out in Korea right now. These websites are building fake retail stores with fake products, and they want you to go spend the fake money that they have on the website. So you go on, you put your name, you put your info as if you're checking out of a real store, and apparently that's supposed to give you the dopamine of you shopping.
1: Oh, I like
3: that.
1: Yes. I need this.
3: All I hear is you're stealing their information.
0: How are they stealing your information?
3: You legit just said put all your information and bam, you're not buying anything.
1: You probably don't have to put real information.
0: Yeah,
3: no, he said it, you do.
0: You're just putting like your information of like your address. You don't have to give them a real address.
2: Credit card info, social security.
0: No,
2: Angie, I like this. Angie's very paranoid because Angie's been scammed over and over and over and over again.
0: Oh, yeah.
2: So she's finally learned.
1: In person, though.
2: Yeah, no, online too. Online too.
3: Online too.
2: Yeah, she's like, you know, habitually getting scammed. So I like that she's smartening up. And great job, Angie.
0: Yeah, good job.
3: That's all I heard right now.
2: Way to catch a scam.
3: I'm like, no.
0: Yeah, but Angie, I got this website if you want to give me some information about yours.
3: You're so dumb.
0: You can save some money.
2: True.
0: You
3: know? Well, what kind of stuff do you buy?
0: Well, you can buy clothes. So that's the whole thing about this. Mm. They're trying to get people that have like retail therapy and people that spend a lot of money on clothes because they're just sad or they're just like, oh, I need something. And when they don't actually need it and they spend the money and they're like, why did I buy that? This could take that all away from you. This could just be like a quick little like, all right, I got that over with. This gave me the high that I need you to buy something. I'm good.
2: It's to try to like forget, like to feel that feeling and then kind of like move on with your day. The problem is though that like you get a second even bigger dopamine rush when you get the package delivered.
3: Yeah.
2: And the package never comes.
1: That is so good.
2: So when you're like you're home and then you, oh, the package delivered. Oh, yeah. And you go and you already know what's inside, but you open it like you don't know.
0: That is
2: true. What is this? Yeah,
1: that's even better when you're like unboxing it, like the unwrapping.
2: Yeah,
1: it's so.
3: Oh yeah, you're an addict.
1: Oh, it's so good.
0: I like when I check.
1: Like
0: out.
1: I really compare that to like you know.
3: What?
1: You know
2: explain.
1: What I'm saying?
2: Explain.
3: To what?
1: Like
3: what?
1: When I'm, you know, like when I'm getting undressed, you know, and I'm.
3: For the restroom.
1: I could feel the love about to happen, and things are getting. Difficult. In other words.
2: No. A synonym for difficult?
1: What about simonin? Ah, it's so good.
0: Yes, yeah.
1: That's
0: what this website's
1: doing. I need that website.
0: Yeah.
1: I've been consistently recently. You know how like at the stores they have they're called impulse buys.
0: Yeah.
1: And they just put all kinds of stuff around you.
2: Mm-hmm. Yeah. At the checkout.
1: Well, Instagram knows that I'm that guy. You put a cool shirt in front of me. As I'm scrolling, guess what? I'm copping.
0: Yeah.
2: The problem with that, too, is that they have all your info. So it's like, would you like me to enter all your information and your credit card information? So you just push one button.
3: Oh, my God,
1: it's even easier
3: dude.
1: With Apple Pay, dog.
2: I know, with Apple Pay. And Apple Pay has your address.
1: Apple Pay knows what they're doing.
0: Oh, yeah, you just double-click and boom, ding,
1: yeah.
0: Boom,
1: bing, boom, bing, bing, bing. You're like, gone.
0: Gone. That's it.
1: I just hate it when it says 7 and 10. No!
2: Oh, yeah.
1: I want the 2-day free shipping immediately.
0: You press checkout and you're already waiting at the door. Like, where's my package?
3: Yeah.
1: Oh, dude, no. I press, I literally click yes, buy, and then it's like, as soon as I start tracking my package as soon as I buy it. it hasn't even been looked at yet, you know?
2: Angie does too, and it never comes.
0: She got scammed. My mom has like a casino problem. She has the apps where it's like it'll give you fake money to play the casino games.
2: Oh.
0: And she's like, "Yeah, I'm a millionaire." I was like, "Yeah, it's fake, bro." Like, it's
3: actually no. Yeah. There's an app and you can use it with MGM Rewards and you just play ching ching ching ching ching and you go to Vegas and you actually get free rooms.
0: Oh,
3: I've tried it.
1: But you got to play the
3: No, it's all free. You just give them your information like Facebook and all that stuff. It's
1: really?
3: Okay. Yeah.
2: You just give them all your information.
3: Well, you get a free hotel and then you get like free slot machine rewards.
2: Okay.
1: With the little ching ching ching ching ching.
3: Yeah, ching ching ching ching. It's actually
0: all right. I'm gonna believe you on that. Yeah. I'm gonna try it.
3: Yeah, awesome. MGM. All
2: right. Thanks, Angie. Thanks.
1: Nah, don't go to MGM.
0: Yeah.
1: Go to the Sahara, July 4th, guys. Perritos by the pool is gonna be sick. Come party with me.
0: All right.
1: We'll see you guys there.
0: That was Money Moves brought to you by Toyota dealers. Let's get into some studios, fool.
1: Let's get into it.
4: Great Scott! Hello, studios.
5: What's 9 plus 10?
6: 21.
4: Look at this studios, fool.
1: For thousands and thousands of years, people have wondered why the chicken crossed the road and didn't fly over it.
3: I never even thought about
1: You've
3: that.
1: You've never thought about that?
3: No, not about the flying. I forgot
1: they
3: fly. Oh, my
1: God. Well, it's because, honestly, chickens can't fly, dog.
2: I know.
3: They can.
1: Chickens kind of flap.
0: They jump.
1: And they jump, but they flap, but they don't really have the wings
3: heavy,
1: to be able to go, you know?
2: They're just for show, huh?
1: But actually, yeah, they're just for show. And I actually have the exact amount of time that they can be in the air.
3: For real?
1: You guys want to guess real quick?
3: 30 seconds.
2: No. It's like, I would say like 2.7 seconds.
1: Yeah, 2.7 seconds.
0: 5 seconds.
1: 5 seconds. The actual time a chicken or a rooster can be in the air is 10 to 15 seconds. Guys.
3: No way. Oh.
1: Yes. Yes. This is how long birds can actually be in the air. Some of them stay there for days, weeks, months. All right. The eagle can be up there for 2 to 4 hours without landing.
0: Alright.
2: The eagle.
1: Crows can be up there for 6 hours without landing.
0: Alright.
2: Damn.
0: That's a long time.
1: Yeah. Ducks can be up there for 10 to 15 hours, dog.
3: I believe
1: ducks.
3: It.
2: Ducks?
0: A duck?
2: Really?
1: You never gone duck hunting? You never played Mario Brothers?
2: Yeah, I played the game.
1: Yeah, they fly, dog. Yeah.
3: They migrate.
2: But they also chill in the water for a while. They could do whatever they want.
1: Ducks can fly for 10 to 15 hours. Who would have thought? Bartel Godwits.
3: I don't know what those are.
1: Look it up. They're beautiful. 11 days without touching the ground.
2: What?
1: 11 days without touching the ground.
2: So when you say that, that means like not even like...
1: They don't land.
2: Like on a tree.
1: They don't land.
2: On a telephone pole.
1: They do not land. Just, 11 days... in the air.
0: What's the
3: That's
0: point?
3: Crazy. How do they sleep?
1: These are called swifts. Up to 10 months in the air. They're beautiful birds.
0: These are birds you've never seen in California.
3: Yeah.
2: Wow.
1: Because they're in the sky, dude. Hello. Come on, man. Think about it.
2: So that's cool. So that means they could fly to like Australia if they wanted to.
1: Frigate birds.
2: Let's go.
3: Say it again.
2: Let's go.
3: Again.
2: He did it.
1: Frigate birds. 2 months in the air without actually ever landing, dog.
3: Wow.
1: And albatross.
0: That's an eagle.
1: 2 months or years.
2: No way.
1: Months or years.
3: Where
1: months
3: are you getting
1: or years.
3: This info from?
1: From the interwebs, dog. And me on the sick one, 4 days. I don't come down. I stay high as hell, dog. Stay studious, fool.
2: All right. Let's get into sports.
7: Shoot the J. Shoot it! Play ball!
2: All right, you guys. A goalkeeper for Cape Verde gained 1 million followers in 90 minutes, you guys.
3: Damn.
1: I was so happy for him.
2: Right?
1: He was so good,
3: okay,
1: dude.
3: Okay, what happened?
1: He stopped every freaking ball.
2: Yeah, so look, 40-year-old Josimar Jose Evora Diaz, a.k.a. Vocina. All right? He's 40 years old, like I said, and he actually saved 4 goals in the World Cup,
0: wow,
2: and they tied Spain 0-0. The significance of that is that they got their first point in the World Cup ever.
3: Oh, because of this fool.
2: Because of his
1: for
2: saves.
1: Not winning.
0: Yeah.
2: That's the thing. He gained over a million. I feel like the entire country of Cape Verde ended up following him because he's like a national hero now. And he didn't let Spain score 1 goal.
1: Well, and you know what it is that like when you play a team like Spain and you're Cape Verde, the first time ever, a tie is a win.
2: It is.
0: It's impressive. Like you're playing a top like elite team,
1: yes,
0: and then to not score on you is like, whoa, whoa.
2: They were all partying. All of Cape Verde was partying like they won.
0: Yeah.
2: They were, you know, popping fireworks, all types of stuff. It was like, dude, we got our first point.
1: Yeah.
2: To me, it was just funny. It's like, because they actually didn't win, but also I'm sure Spain kind of feels like they lost.
0: Yeah.
2: Because they should have beat them 5-0 or something.
1: Yeah, that's like being single, going to a club, not getting 1 single number, but also not getting turned down.
0: Ah.
2: Yeah, you're neutral.
1: You leave with full confidence.
2: live to fight another day. That's a perfect analogy.
1: Right? It's like you go to the club, you don't get a number, you don't talk to any girls, but yet none of them turn you down.
2: Nice. No one said, ooh.
1: Get the hell away from me, dude.
0: But now now that he has a million followers, I better not see him being like, get ready with me to go to the World Cup and just play soccer game. Like,
2: you know he will. Bro, he went from 50K to a million. What else is he supposed to do? He's 40 years old. This is his last World Cup.
0: He's going to have sponsors.
3: It is, huh?
2: Yeah, it's first and last. So it's like, luckily he got this on the way out because it's like now he's national hero.
1: You're talking...
3: What?
1: I know. Slow down with the 40-year-old. He's on his way out. He's done.
3: Relax, bro. He's the same age as Ochoa. And Ochoa, this is his last year.
2: Yeah, it's his last one.
1: I know, but you're saying done and all these.
3: Well, I mean, with soccer, that's
1: it's all these. Right? It's all these. It's his final. It's all these over words.
2: It's his last moment.
0: Yeah.
1: One last. You know what's gonna be your last moment right now?
0: One last ride.
2: All right. Well, that was sports. I'm Rosecrans Vic for Brownback Mornings on Power 106. And Greg, we have scrolling coming up, right?
0: Yes. If you didn't get into college, you might have a shot at this university, and I'll tell you how next.
2: All right. More Brownback on the way.
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0: this is Angie covering for Letty. But you guys, we got to talk about Dwight Howard, because this fool apparently got trapped in the pettiest way by his ex-wife. Now, if you guys don't know who Dwight Howard, he's an ex-NBA player.
1: Laker.
2: Yeah.
3: Laker champion.
0: There you go.
2: Great player.
0: Is he?
2: Mm-hmm.
0: Okay.
3: Superman. Yeah.
0: Well, apparently he was sharing that there's like some documents coming out right from court. And apparently he's claiming that he got trapped by his ex-wife because she tricked him into getting married. Lying about fertility.
3: Don't you hate that? When you get trapped.
2: Oh, and tricked and bamboozled.
3: Bamboozled.
0: But never you,
1: Kyle. Yeah, I was about to say, you
0: never you.
3: No, I trapped her. I was like, o te casas conmigo o no sales de la casa.
2: Oh, yeah.
1: I thought you hit her
2: cornered.
3: Nah.
0: Okay, so trip out. Apparently, her name is Amber, right? A.K.A. Amy Luciana. That's her stage name. But apparently, he's claiming that she knew that she couldn't get pregnant, but lied about being fertility or
1: pregnant.
2: Fertile?
0: Being fertile, sorry.
3: Fertile.
0: Or having kids. Yeah.
2: Mm. No disrespect to Dwight Howard, but he already has like 10 kids. Why would he be like, oh, wow, you can't give me another one? You can't give me my 11th child? Like, it's kind of crazy.
3: It's very expensive.
2: It is.
1: Does he really have 10 kids?
2: That's what I'm saying.
1: God, I didn't even know that.
2: Literally does.
1: Yeah.
0: Yeah, but no, he's claiming that, you know what, I got married with her because she lied, saying that she was fertile, which apparently she's not. Oh. She knew about it, but now, like, Amber, his ex-wife, is saying, you know what, this is all BS. I never said anything like that. So she's denying all these claims.
2: She never said she was fertile?
0: But Dwight is over here saying, you know what, yes, this is why I married you.
2: So he just wanted to have another kid with her, and he's mad. I mean, I don't really buy it, honestly.
0: Dude, they were not even married that long. 17 months.
2: Yeah, and he's you don't have two kids already, damn it.
3: That's nothing, dude. That 17 months is nothing.
0: Yeah. I know, that's what I'm saying.
1: It's a long time still.
0: 17
3: for months. You, Greg.
1: So long
3: for
1: time.
3: You, Greg. That's a long relationship.
2: 17 days is a long time for Greg.
1: That's a long time still. That's a long time. Come on.
3: You can find, I mean, you're barely finding out who someone really is in 17 months.
2: Yeah.
1: What?
3: Yeah. Mm-hmm. You guys don't even know me yet. I haven't even opened up with you guys.
2: I haven't taken off my mask.
3: Wait till I get comfortable.
0: Oh, you're not?
3: Nah.
0: Because you'd be moaning and all that
3: just
0: stuff.
3: Just wait. Just.
2: All right.
0: All right, that was it for Petty Police, you guys.
2: All right, Greg. Scrolling with the homies.
1: Are any of you feeling left out that you didn't get to graduate college this year?
0: No.
3: Every year.
2: Yeah, every May.
0: You guys get June. FOMO for that?
1: I get FOMO. I'm like, I'm going to go back to school, get my education right.
3: I don't know about that.
1: And get a degree.
2: I don't get too much FOMO. I just remember. I'm like, damn, I didn't graduate, huh? That's crazy.
1: Wow. So I'm saying, too, I was like, damn, I should really get a degree.
3: For what?
1: Well, I'm going to get a degree in streaming now. That's what I'm going to do.
3: Okay. Let's go.
1: Kai Cenat has just had his streaming applications open to his Streamer University number 2. He had Streamer University number 1, where he had a lot of streamers go to a school, and they all streamed from different classrooms, and he taught them what to do and how to do it on streaming, supposedly, but I think it was just...
0: Yeah, what does he actually teach them?
1: I don't think he's
0: like, what do you learn?
1: He's just supposed to learn how to actually stream Kai Cenat style, like how he gets famous and like all the numbers and stuff like that.
0: Okay.
1: But like, all the streamers are just messing around.
2: It kind of seems more like a humongous content house.
1: Yeah, that's what it basically was, but at a school.
2: Yeah, yeah. It's kind of with the school setting.
1: Yeah.
3: Because who's the last one that won?
1: Nobody won? You graduate.
2: Oh, you just graduate from there. You say, I'm a graduate of here.
0: But what do they teach you? Like, do they teach you cameras? Do they teach you lighting? Like,
1: Supposedly. There's like classrooms where they take the classes. There's even a PE class that they take as well. What? Where they're doing like all that type of stuff. But they're just messing around the whole time.
2: Yeah, everybody has a camera in their hand and like is recording and just being silly, goofing off.
1: But a lot of streamers will admit that the Streamer University did make them to the next level of streaming and got them very popular.
2: Oh, yeah, because of the proximity and the interaction with other streamers. You're sharing audiences, and then you're associated with Kai Cenat, who's the biggest streamer, so of course.
1: Exactly. So it was so big that Kai Cenat decided to bring it back for Streamer University 2. And he had in-person tryouts this past Sunday in LA.
3: Insanity.
0: Oh, out here.
1: I was out here. It was crazy chaos, but people were literally like lining up for days. People were just desperate to get in front of Kai Cenat to get into this university. So what you have to do is he'll sit you in a room and tell ask you why do you need do you want to be in Streamer University too? There's a girl by the name of Emily CC Streams. She's been streaming for 5 years straight every single day. Wow. And she told Kaisen out this.
4: She's been live for 5 years, nonstop.
5: And I will press end. If I get in, I'll press the end.
4: If you step foot on campus, you will press the end.
5: Yes. I will press end if I get onto Streamer University too. I will. I will press
4: five
5: end.
4: 5 years is insane.
2: What's the point of that?
1: She said 5 years of streaming, she'll stop it all just to get into Streamer University too. That's okay. Her application right there.
2: That doesn't make sense. The whole thing is to stream, so she wants to end it. Oh, look, I'll do this thing. I'll end it.
1: Yeah,
2: I'll
1: go, she's doing the opposite. Dark. But that's her application. That's how she wants to get into Streamer University, too. Because you have to apply to get in. Yeah. It's like every other college. You go to streameruniversity.com, you apply, you put your name.
3: That's like me going to, like, you know, Northridge College and be like, hey, guys, let me in. I promise, let me in and I'll stop studying.
2: Yeah, that's what I'm saying. Exactly what
3: you're saying. I will not do my homework.
2: Yes.
3: In fact, I don't even want to show up.
2: Yeah. If you let me in.
3: Let me in.
1: If you had to apply for Kaisen on Streamer University 2, what would be your speech? What would be your application? Come on.
3: If I had to apply
1: If you had to apply right now.
3: Or like to power, or if I had to apply here, guys, I don't want to do radio. I don't want to be here right now. Let me in. I don't want to be on your airwaves. I don't want to talk to everybody in the nation and across the seas that listen to Brownback Mornings of Power 106. In fact, I don't want to wake up.
1: Whoa.
3: I'm tired right now. Let me in.
2: Great application. Wow. Yeah. Wow. Let him in.
1: Let him in right
2: Let
1: now.
2: Let him in.
1: Right now. He's in. Right
2: yes.
1: Now.
2: Oh, my God. Honors. Yeah. You got honors.
1: Hey, Mike, how would you apply?
2: If I'm in, if you let me into Streamers University, I will, what will I do? I'll ignore my family for the next year.
1: All right.
2: No? No? No?
3: Including, damn, including your girl?
2: Everybody.
3: Everybody.
2: Everybody. Yeah.
3: Dang.
0: Girl?
2: Yeah.
0: Damn, right. Jordan. Oh,
3: man.
0: Damn,
2: so don't let me in.
1: Oh, edgy. Edgy, come on.
0: Okay, well, the point of streaming is to go viral, so I'm trying to go viral.
2: Oh, yeesh.
0: What? That's the point of streaming, right?
2: Do we have that?
1: Yeah, the, oh.
0: That's the point of streaming.
3: Let me come back. Yeah. Let me hurry up, please, man. Angie's freaking losing it.
2: Get on Volati's now.
3: Dude, she cries every commercial break, dog. Angie cries every commercial break because Letty's not here, dog. Who is Angie defending today? Nobody, because Letty's not here.
0: Oh,
3: hurry up, Letty.
1: It's okay, Angie. It's okay. It's okay.
0: Okay, do yours.
2: Yeah, what's yours? Okay. Yeah, what's yours?
1: Kaisenat, I stream every week, twice a week. I feel like I'm actually pretty funny compared to a lot of these people that are in line at the Streamer University and applying online, and actually will have a good chance of being viral.
0: I don't think he's ever made us laugh.
2: I can't remember the right? last time.
3: Who, Greg?
0: Yeah, he said he's funny.
1: I am funny. The people think I'm funny.
0: Buddy. What? Sorry, buddy.
1: What?
2: Who are these
3: people?
2: There was
3: a survey, fool. there was a survey, fool. Let me tell you.
1: Well, good luck trying to get into Streamer University.
2: All right. Yeah. Thanks, Greg. Let's get into the weather.
6: And now, the weather.
1: Oh, hell no, dog.
6: With Concrete Storm.
3: But it is going down for the weather Tuesday, June 16th. First, we smash to the caliente city of Palm Springs. Sweaty Fundillo is what hot weather brings. 106 degrees. Whoa. It's going to be a powerful heat out there. And 81 degrees at night. That's still hot, brother.
0: Yeah.
3: Now we hit that one Vegas route to Hesperia. The city so far, you might as well go to Bulgaria. 94 degrees and 67 degrees at night. Now we pull up to the Perritos and Hawthorne, where fools keep it jumping like popcorn. Pop, pop, pop. 77 degrees and 62 degrees at night. Lastly, we cruise to the city of Santa Barbara off the 101 with the wind hitting your mascara. 78 degrees and 60 degrees at night. It's going to be pretty hot all week. Stay hydrated, Peritos. Drink your water. Eat some watermelon with tajin.
0: Ooh. Oh, that sounds bomb.
2: Had some yesterday.
3: Some jicama.
2: Ooh.
3: Some mango. Oh. And you went, hey! You guys should have seen it.
0: I love mango.
2: Say mango again, see what she does.
3: Mango. She was so excited.
0: I love mango, dude.
3: Bring her a mango, por favor. Palm Springs, 106 and 81 degrees at night. Hesperia, 94 and 67. Hawthorne, 77 and 62 degrees at night. And Santa Barbara, 78 and 60 degrees at night. It's your boy, Concrete, from Brownback Mornings on Power 106. Let's go! Yeah.

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1: 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With Concrete Storm.
2: Buenos días, going down for the weather Tuesday, June 16th. First, we smash to the caliente city of Palm Springs. Sweaty Fundillo is what hot weather brings. 106 degrees. It's going to be a powerful heat out there. And 81 degrees at night. That's still hot, brother. Now we hit that one Vegas route to Hesperia. The city so far, you might as well go to Bulgaria. 94 degrees and 67 degrees at night. Now we pull up to the Perritos and Hawthorne, where fools keep it jumping like popcorn. Pop, pop. 77 degrees and 62 degrees at night. It's going to be pretty hot all week. Stay hydrated, Peritos. Drink your water. Eat some watermelon with tajin.
3: 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Oh, that sounds bomb.
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2: 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And you went, bring her a mango, por favor. Palm Springs, 106 and 81 degrees at night. Hesperia, 94 and 67. Hawthorne, 77 and 62 degrees at night. It's your boy Concrete from Brownback Mornings on Proud 106. 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
3: Call it how it is. Hendrix. I promise I'm swag. I'm there, bitch.

0: Hello?
1: Hello?
0: Ishmael.
1: You must have some money from Northridge. I listen to you every day.
0: Oh, thank you so much. Checking in from Northridge. How's your summer been so far?
1: It's been good. Pretty boring, though.
0: Oh, what?
1: Yeah.
0: Well, let's not make it boring anymore, Ishmael, because you are caller 10. You got the 4 tickets to kick off the summer at Six Flags Magic Mountain.
1: Oh my God. Thank you so much.
0: There it is. You can have fun.
1: I want to go with my parents and my siblings. I really appreciate it.

0: Get the bag. What's an E-Man's mix bag?
1: All right, really quick. Interesting fun fact, by the way. Shout out to Tamia, who sang the hook on that song. And, of course, the original Into You. And I used to be your DJ back in the days. So we had a great time touring and going around the country, DJing all these shows. So shout out to Tamia right there. Okay.

0: All right, to all you WNBA fans out there, how about 4 tickets to check out the LA Sparks take on the Minnesota Lynx going down tomorrow at Crypto.com Arena. 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We're going to hook someone up right now. Caller 10, 818-520-1059. He's going to go see the LA Sparks. All right, my brother Concrete, Brown Bag Mornings. He got this weather report that he always does, letting us know if it's heating up or cooling off, but it's definitely heating up. Right, Concrete? Let him know.
1: Brown Bag Mornings. And now, the weather.
2: Oh, hell no, dog!
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3: Barritas, it is going down for the weather Tuesday, June 16th. First, we smash to the caliente city of Palm Springs. Sweaty Fundillo is what hot weather brings. 106 degrees. Whoa. It's going to be a powerful heat out there. And 81 degrees at night. That's still hot, brother.
4: Yeah.
3: Now we hit that one Vegas route to Hesperia. The city so far, you might as well go to Bulgaria. 94 degrees and 67 degrees at night. Now we pull up to the Perritos and Hawthorne, where fools keep it jumping like popcorn. Pop, pop, pop, pop, pop. 77 degrees and 62 degrees at night. It's going to be pretty hot all week. Stay hydrated, Perritos. Drink your water. Eat some watermelon with tajin.
4: 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Oh, that sounds bomb.
5: Had some yesterday.
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3: 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And you went, hey! Dude. 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Palm Springs, 106 and 81 degrees at night. Hesperia, 94 and 67. Hawthorne, 77 and 62 degrees at night. It's your boy Concrete from Brown Bag Mornings on Proud 106. 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
1: You already know the vibes.
0: Yeah.
2: Woo. Gia, welcome to the church, volume 2. Exclusive 213. Got my nephew, Nate Dogg, in the house. Nate Dogg, holla at him. Where you at?

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Beep, beep as I slide up the street. I'm from the LBC, and I don't know what y'all ain't heard about me. But I'm a CRIP with some PIMP too. I'm a real pimp player from the 213 crew.

0: Have you ever had the whole family beer up? Like, only your partner likes you.
1: The dad hated me, but he was racist. So it was like more of like a racist hate.
0: And I was just so like, he hated white people?
2: So it wasn't personal.
3: What was he?
1: No, he was white.
4: Yeah,
1: was
4: so like, yeah, you are
1: racist?
4: Too.
1: Yeah, he was racist towards me because I'm Mexican.
2: He's a Mexican. He's a Latino.
1: And I was just like, Jesus.
2: That's a Latino over there.
0: No, because really? Gary's like, I don't like him either.
2: He's trying to join in on it?
0: Yeah. I hate my dad.
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0: 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And now, the weather. With Concrete Storm.
1: Paritas, what is going on for the weather Tuesday, June 16th. First, we smash to the caliente city of Palm Springs. Sweaty Fundillo is what hot weather brings. 106 degrees. It's going to be a powerful heat out there. And 81 degrees at night. That's still hot, brother.
2: Yeah.
1: Now we hit that one Vegas route to Hesperia. The city so far, you might as well go to Bulgaria. 94 degrees and 67 degrees at night. Now we pull up to the Paritas and Hawthorne, where fools keep it jumping like popcorn. Pop, pop, pop. 77 degrees and 62 degrees at night. It's going to be pretty hot all week. Stay hydrated, Peritos. Drink your water. Eat some watermelon with tajin.
3: Oh,
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1: And you were, dude. Bring her a mango, por favor. Palm Springs, 106 and 81 degrees at night. Hesperia, 94 and 67. Hawthorne, 77 and 62 degrees at night. 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

0: 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And now, the weather. With Concrete Storm.
1: Paritas, what is going on for the weather Tuesday, June 16th. First, we smash to the caliente city of Palm Springs. Sweaty Fundillo is what hot weather brings. 106 degrees. It's going to be a powerful heat out there. And 81 degrees at night. That's still hot, brother. Yeah. Now we hit that one Vegas route to Hesperia. The city so far, you might as well go to Bulgaria. 94 degrees and 67 degrees at night. Now we pull up to the Paritas and Hawthorne, where fools keep it jumping like popcorn. Pop, pop, pop. 77 degrees and 62 degrees at night. It's going to be pretty hot all week. Stay hydrated, Peritos. Drink your water. Eat some watermelon with tajin.
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1: And you went, dude. 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Palm Springs, 106 and 81 degrees at night. Hesperia, 94 and 67. Hawthorne, 77 and 62 degrees at night. 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

But these taquitos are fire. It's my sis's Cece from K-Day, man. It's her birthday today. Cece, happy birthday. Love you, sis. All right, let's keep the party going. Coming up at 4:20, so less than 20 minutes.

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0: Rita, how's your day going today?
1: It's going good. How about yours?
0: Can't complain. I'm on the air. I'm doing what I love to do. And I'm ready to give someone 4 tickets to Six Flags Magic Mountain, Rita.
1: I hope it's free.
0: Come on. Today is your lucky day. You are caller 10.
1: Yes, thank you so much. I'm so excited. Oh my gosh.
0: Are you at work? You in the office right now?
1: Mm-hmm. So I'm as excited as I can be. 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